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Nelly, Just a Dream, here at My, your home of the hottest hip-hop and R&B. Welcome into your My Weekends with your girl Maya. I'm loving the text coming through on 463 about when have you had to eat your words. Mine, I did a public apology to all those former teammates of mine that used to take 45 minutes to warm up. I am now that person. And even sitting on this chair, my knees are screaming. A lot of the texts coming through on 463 are about how we are with our kids. So a lot of parents saying, I thought I wouldn't be the parent who would put their kids on screens, but sometimes when you're just struggling out there, you got to do it. Also, we have sometimes where we're in our relationships. You've told your partner off for doing one thing, and then 5 minutes later, you're doing it yourself. Keep the texts coming in. 460. Let's get back into your beats though. It's YG and Ty Dolla Sign. Teach you how to love me. On My.

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1: Where you at?
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1: Who you with?
0: On the couch with my favorite Santa. 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

0: Baby Keem featuring Kendrick Lamar, Momo Boyd. It's Good Flirts here at My, your home of the hottest hip-hop in R&B. Now this week on the My Morning Crew, Nixon compared the evolution of a man to this.
1: The bridging gap between you becoming from a boy to a man is a sausage roll.
2: Wait, so go from a pie.
1: You go from a savory to a sausage roll.
0: Yep.
1: To a pie.
2: Ah, that's the evolution.
1: Yeah.
2: Yeah.
1: And then when you're retired, you go to a loaf of bread. Even those little ones you get that are already cut up.
2: Oh, those are the best.
1: Yeah, they're yum.
2: Yeah, you don't have to wait for it to defrost.
1: All right, right now, 6:48.
0: Speaking of sucking on a frozen sausage roll. What an outlandish topic. But don't worry, you can catch the My Morning Crew with Tegan, Fame and Nixon. They will be back tomorrow morning from 6 a.m. to talk all the outlandish topics of the week. Don't worry, but don't go anywhere. Coming up in the next 2.5 minutes, we got AOJ, Drax Project, and Kerry Hilson on the way. So keep it locked on My.
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Chingy and Tyrese, they're just trying to pull you back. Here at your home of the hottest hip-hop and R&B. Let's talk A-League football. Because Auckland FC were in the elimination final here in Tamaki Makaurau at Go Media Stadium last night against Melbourne City FC. And at the end of full time and extra time, it was 1-1. Which means in football, you go to a penalty shootout. Auckland FC put us on the edge of our seats. And thanks to the hands of their goalie and the boot of some incredible footballers, Auckland FC took that out 7-6, which means they are now through to the semi-finals against Adelaide United. This is really interesting in this competition because you actually get to play two games in your finals, semi-finals, sorry. They'll play Adelaide here at Go Media Stadium before going over to Adelaide to play them again. So all best wishes to Auckland FC. Backing you all the way, baby. Let's get back into your new music.

0: T-Pain featuring Kehlani. I like that. Here at my, your home of the hottest hip-hop in R&B. Can't wait to talk Kehlani's new album in the next hour. Also, I'd love to see some new music from T-Pain, eh? Like, there's nothing like a T-Pain track that absolutely hits. But coming up in the next 2.5 minutes, we've got SZA, Maui, and Lil Wayne on the way. So keep it locked on my...
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My favorite Kiwi artist is Nisha Mystic. Sun goes down here at Mai, your home of the hottest hip hop and R&B. No mai hoki mai e te iwi. Welcome into Mai Weekends. And you do have your girl Mai. I'm holding down the fort until 3 p.m. And as you know, the new Michael Jackson movie has come out. It's called Michael. And it tells of his story with his whānau from Jackson 5 days all the way through to the bad era. I haven't seen it myself. I'm really wanting to see it. But apparently it splits up his life into the many different eras that he lived up until bad. So I want to know, if you have seen it, what's your thoughts? Should I go and watch it? 463, I'd love to know. I'm a big Michael fan. And it's crazy how now a new generation of Michael Jackson, it's inspiring a whole new generation of people. I don't know. I'm so here for it. Back into some new music, though. It's Kehlani featuring Usher. Shoulda Never on Mai.

0: Yeah Yeah Remix, Compton AV, Snoop Dogg, 310 Baby, and Steals. That one is always like a mouthful when you have to come out and say it. Here at my, your home of the hottest hip hop and R&B. Hey, we got some pretty cool tracks on the way. I've got your Wale and Rihanna remix.
1: Is it bad that I never made love? No, I never did.
0: I know she's this big, like, skincare, makeup, hair care mogul now, but I'd love to hear some more Rihanna, new Rihanna tracks on the way, wouldn't you? We also have Dave featuring Thames on the way.
2: Take you back to a time, back to a trip. You had that white wine that I never got to sip. And dinner was a ruin because you never got the pick.
0: And we're throwing it back with Ghetto Superstar. So don't go anywhere. Make sure you keep it locked on my.
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2: 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See you at the bar, you was hardly talking. That's when I knew that your heart was scarring. Friends to lovers need a part to star in. Like, wait, babe, let me.

Cherish, do it to it. Here at my your home of the hottest hip hop and R&B. Now, some exciting news in the my office and in the hip hop and R&B world is Kehlani has released her self-titled album Kehlani, and a lot of the tracks on this album have a lot of features. You've got Lil Wayne, Clips, T-Pain, Lil Jon, Cardi B, but some of my favorites, and this one in particular is my favorite, is this track Shoulda Never with Usher.

absolutely love that track. And if you want to listen to the whole new album, it is out all good streaming platforms. Exciting time for Kehlani. Back into your French Montana, though. Ever since you left me, oh my.

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0: 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Please just rewind. Take it to the max.
1: Caribbean girl, me know for tick, me know for top, yeah. Man, I watch my body like say they ma watch a match, yeah.

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1: 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Malloy here at your home of the hottest hip-hop and R&B. And this week on the My Morning Crew, the team were talking about how their dads answer the phone.
2: How does your dad answer the phone?
1: It's like, hello, Kevin speaking.
2: Oh, yeah.
3: Oh, so it's still the same.
2: How about your dad?
3: My dad won't pick up the phone. Oh. My dad's like, hates to chat on the phone.
2: Ask how my dad answers the phone.
1: Oh.
2: Yo.
1: Yeah. Hey. That is such a different experience for all three of them, I should say. If you're missing the My Morning Crew, you can text the word podcast to 463 and you can catch up on the coolest podcast there is in town. But don't worry, the My Morning Crew with Tegan Fame and Nixon will be back from 6 a.m. tomorrow morning. Hey, don't go anywhere, because on the way we've got Tyler, Horishon Te Wehi, and a Ja Rule Ashanti throwback. So keep it locked on My.
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pop and R&B. Let's talk the Michael movie. It came out within the last couple of weeks, and one of the big things that people were sad about is that Janet Jackson isn't in the movie. And I have looked into some folklore on TikTok, of all places, and they are saying that Janet Jackson, who is number 10 in the line of Jackson siblings, may not have featured for her loyalty with number 9, Randy. And Randy Jackson is, you would have noticed him, he's been a music producer. He was on American Idol back in the day. So he had met this woman, forgot her name, but they had 2 children together. And then they split a couple of years later, and said woman then decided to go with older brother Jermaine Jackson. And so because of the loyalty that Janet has with Randy, and Jermaine was executive producing the film, they thought maybe Janet was like, nah, I love my brother, I'm closer to him, I'm not featuring. I don't know. Let me know if you think that is real or not. That is just a folklore on TikTok. Getting back into some new music though, it's Imani J, Talk Is Cheap on Mike.

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1: Shaped by her Nelson roots and Haitian heritage, rising star Imani J links up with Bam Marley, grandson of the legendary Bob Marley, for a smooth Afrofusion R&B vibe. 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

0: Amma featuring Brent Faiyaz. Ooh, need it bad here at my your home for the hottest hip-hop and R&B. And you know what? The man, the myth, and the legend, Leon Thomas, is bringing his Mutts Don't Heal tour to Aotearoa, hitting up Auckland's Town Hall June 9th. A month away, whānau. A month until he is on Aotearoa soil. And from next week, which yes is tomorrow, the My Home Run have a double pass to give away every day. So you better tune in from 3 p.m. And if you want to know how they get to choose a winner, it comes down to your ihi, your wehi, and your wana. All the excitement and energy you bring when you're on air. So you could call up, you could text up, they might talk to you, and if you bring the energy and the excitement, you could be winning that double pass. So just keep a log to my all next week to be in to win. And if you want to get more details and know all the ticketing info, just head to my.rover.nz. It's all there. Coming up after the break, though, we've got Sierra, Chris Brown, and TI on the way. So keep it locked on my.
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Twista, Kanye, and Jamie Foxx on that one was Slow Jams here at My, your home of the hottest hip-hop and R&B. I'm going to be biased because we're talking ANZ Premiership, and I am very fortunate enough to play for the Northern Mystics. And last night we played the Mainland Tactics at home at Trust Arena in round 4. A really hard contested, in particular in the first half. Our starts have not been it, and it wasn't it at the start of that quarter, but we were able to take it out 52-43. Special shout out to some of my teammates that I thought played amazing. Sophia Lafayette, who's a young gun, came in at goal shoot. You also got Catherine Hall, who in my opinion is one of the best netballers we have in our country, as well as Peta Toyava, who is our wing attack maestro, celebrated her 150th combined National League netball matches last night. And to get to 150, man, it doesn't happen often. To do that for one club, absolutely outstanding. Can't say more about her. A quick wrap-up of the round to go. The Steel played the Poles in 154-47, and the Stars play the Waikato Bay Plenty Magic this afternoon, 4 o'clock today. All free-to-air and live on TVNZ2 and TVNZ+. If you want to keep listening to me talk a whole lot of rubbish, then tune in because I am commentating that game. Also, the Stars men and the Pulse men are playing right now, if you want to watch them. Anyways, back into the music. My favourite, Almaine, here's Honour.

0: 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That is my time, Iti Iwi. I need to get out of here. I'm skirting from one mahi to go talk some shop on the netball commentary. Remember, ANZ Premiership is on TVNZ2 and TVNZ Plus, all free to air. 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But I'm leaving you in some more than capable. She is the woman. Kayla will be taking over from 3 o'clock and enjoying your afternoons into the nights with you. However you're choosing to spend it, hopefully you're safe, relaxing, and getting ready for a big week of mahi. Anyways, that's my time. Catch you later. Ka kite!
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0: My home of throwback music, that is Usher Climax here on My The Hottest Hip Hop and R&B and your home of throwbacks. And June, it is just around the corner, June 26th. That is when the Usher and Chris Brown's R&B tour is kicking off. So if anyone is going, 463 on the text line, I just want to know, are you excited to be living my dreams? I don't know. You tell me. But jumping straight back into the beats, LMA 660, Common Kings. Right now, it is the baby. Brand new music. Pop that thing. Oh my.
1: Let's go.
2: Spread them cheese, let me see that. Shake that like you out of control. That thing till your throat gets sore. Bend it on down, put your face on the floor. That till your legs can't stand. High freak with the world.

That is LMA 100. You got me, Kayla, hanging out with you for your My Weekend Spanner. So welcome into the show. And our girl LMA, she's on her US tour at the moment, the Do You Still Love Me tour. And speculation has been going down because she isn't courtside by her partner, Jason Tatum. He plays for the Boston Celtics, and they're in the midst of playoffs right now. But she's out here celebrating her own wins.

0: and we absolutely love that. And still to come, we've got some throwback music on the way. 50, we got Bruno, Nicki Minaj, Neja Mystic, and so much more. And I want you guys to keep the tidings on. Leon Thomas, he is making his way to Aotearoa next month. And the My Home Run have some double passes to give away. So stick around for those details. I will catch you guys up after the break. On My.
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Nisha Mystic, that is If It's Cool. Here on My, the hottest hip-hop and R&B. You got me, Kayla, hanging out with you for your My Weekend Spanner. So welcome into the show. I hope everyone's had an awesome weekend so far. But we are talking Leon Thomas. So Maya is stoked to present Leon Thomas on his Mudstone Hill World Tour. He is hitting up Auckland's Town Hall on the 9th of June. And I want you guys to tune in next week as the My Home Run have a double pass to give away every single day from 3 p.m. So how they'll choose their winner, it'll all come down to how excited and how much energy you bring when you are on the phone and on air with the My Home Run. So be sure to lock in all of next week to beat and to win. You can head on over to my.rover.nz as well for more details and more ticketing info. So be sure to do that, Fano. Make sure you guys lock in. It'll be so mean. And I saw he's just dropped a brand new song as well with Chris Brown. It's called Fallen. And the music video has come out too. And it's giving sinners. Absolutely love it. So be sure to check it out. But right now, it is Tim's brand new music. What you need on My.

0: My, the hottest hip-hop and R&B. You got me, Kayla, hanging out with you for your My Weekends, and that was Kehlani Folded, wrapping up 30 minutes of music. So to come, though, in your next three, we're going to throw back to 1995. Tupac and Dre, Dr. Dre on the way. And Fano, if you guys are heading home, be sure to lock into the ANZ Premiership. You've got the Stars versus Magic. That is all kicking off in the next few minutes. So at 4 p.m., make sure you tune in for that, and I will see you guys in the next 3 minutes. It's My.
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2: 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Yeah. I'm so good.

My, the hottest hip hop in R&B. That is Usher and Rick Ross teaming up for that one. That track is called Let Me See. And something funny is going down next week with Rick Ross and French Montana. They are going toe-to-toe and they are having a verse battle. And that is all going down on the 7th of May. That is all according to Complex. But it's going down at the Apple Music Studios in LA. And they are live streaming from 9:30 Eastern Standard Time. So if you guys want to check that out, be sure to do that. Those guys were like the kings of 2010, I reckon. Honestly, they were everywhere. Right now, Tyler Zara Larson, she did it again. On my...

0: throwbacks.
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0: with you for your My Weekends. So welcome into the show, Fano. We are talking Mother's Day. So that is just around the corner, and to celebrate, we've got your chance to win with Mecca all weekend long. So just listen out for that special cue to text. When you guys hear it, text the keyword that is said in that special cue to text and text that through to 463 for your chance to win a $150 Mecca gift voucher. We could be calling you back. And hey, Mecca is the perfect way to spoil your mom, your mentor, or just someone special you guys are celebrating this Mother's Day. So be sure to lock in, Fano. Keep It Tidings is on for that one. You do not want to miss out. Mecca is a great place to shop. It's kind of like Bunnings if you compare it for a man, but makeup-wise. But so to come in your next three, we got Boyz II Men on the way, Miley, Britt Young, Drake, and so much more. Be sure to lock in. It's
1: After cementing his spot as one of NZ's favourite artists in 2025, he's hitting the road to perform all over Aotearoa in 2026.
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My home of throwback music, that is J. Cole teaming up with Missy Elliott, Nobody's Perfect. And that song gives me mad memories of one of my favorite movies. It is Step Up to the Streets. That was such a massive track in my little childhood, but I absolutely love that. And J. Cole, he is making his way to Aotearoa for two massive shows in December for the Fall Off Tour. It's going to Aussie, and it's also coming down to Aotearoa as well. Ticketing info can be found on my.rover.nz. If you guys haven't copped your tickets yet, so be sure to lock in for that. But still to come in your next three, we got Cameron on the way, some throwback music, Bruno Mars, Lady Gaga. But for right now, brand new music from Chris Brown. This is Obvious on Mine.

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1: My

0: music. If you guys are just tuning in, you got me, Kayla, hanging out with you for your My Sunday's Funner. So welcome into the show. It looks like the Cuter Texas played out for our Mecca Mother's Day celebrations. We are giving away a $150 Mecca voucher to celebrate mothers and anyone you want to celebrate for Mother's Day Funner. So it looks like it's played out. Everyone's texting through. And if you haven't got your texts through yet and you want to get in the draw, I'm going to give you half an hour to do that. And then I am going to be calling one lucky winner back. So get your texts through to 463 so that you guys don't miss out. But so to come in your next three, we're going to throw back to 1977. Got some Bob Molly on the way. Dave, Tims, Jordan Gavitt, Juvenile, and Soldier Slim all up in the mix. So be sure to lock in. It's My FM.
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3: 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Come on.

My, it is your home of throwback music. That is Juvenile and Soulja Slim. Track is called Slow Motion. And whānau, we got 15 more minutes and we are going to be calling one lucky winner back for the My Free Stuff Weekend. That is Mecca for Mother's Day. So be sure to lock in for that. But right now, Black 2 Chainz, Sunday Again on My.

0: off Don Toliver's Ocatane fifth studio album. That is Second Hand with Rima. And you got me, Michaela, hanging out with you, whānau. And big shout out to Larissa, who has picked up that Mother's Day Mecca $150 gift voucher. And shout out to everyone who entered as well. This gift was definitely sought after, but I hope everyone remembers to celebrate Mother's Day next weekend. But still to come in your next three. We've got 1998 throwback. That is Lauryn Hill. All up in your next three. I'll see you up after the break. It's my
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0: Usher, Ludacris, Little John, that is Yeah on My The Hottest Hip Hop and R&B. And you got me, Kayla, hanging out with you, Fano, but let's catch up with the My Morning Crew to see what they got up to earlier on in the week.
1: Springlands, Ingrid speaking.
2: Oh, okay. Kia ora. I was just wondering if I could speak to Sarah.
1: Yeah, just one moment.
2: What do I do?
1: Hello, Sarah speaking.
3: Sarah, this is the My Morning Crew for My FM. Someone called Dee from Avondale in Auckland said, I bet you a Sarah works at Chemist Warehouse, and because you work there, you've just won them $500.
4: So they've just scored $500 just because you're called Sarah.
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3: Yay!
0: Good. You guys can catch the My Morning Crew back from 6 a.m. And Fano, if you guys are out on the roads, text podcast to 463 and I can link you the podcast, the My Morning Crew podcast, and you guys can catch up with him then. But right now, Baby Kim, Kendrick Lamar, Mo My Boy, this is Good Flirts.

0: in pub too.
1: Where you at?
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1: Who you with?
0: On the couch with my favorite Santa. I was about to, but you convinced us. 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Even

0: My, the hottest hip hop and R&B. It is your home of throwbacks, and that is Liberty City. Track is called I Met Her in Miami. You got me, Kayla, hanging out with you up until 9 p.m. tonight. And a little shout out has come through from a My Whānau member, but it looks like they're also a Warriors fan. They want to shout out the Waz. They basically said, up the Waz. I can't believe we beat the Eels. My son calls them Team Fish. So I guess that's just it. So shout out to you, and thank you so much for sending your texts through. 0800-946-624 on the text line. If you guys want to give me a call, let me know what you guys are getting up to for your Sunday and how you're prepping for the new week ahead. 463 on the text line. And final still to come. It is Popeye's second birthday, and there is $500 cash and a $50 Popeye's voucher all up for grabs with the My Home Run. And I'm going to drop those details in your next 15. But still to come, 1999 throwback on the way. That is Mary Mary in your next three. T.I., Maoli, Rihanna, YG. So many more tracks to play out, Whānau. So be sure to lock in. It's My FM. What you gonna do?
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2: There is one that someone texts through that I do really like. Peruse.
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4: I'm going to peruse the stores today.
1: Yeah. Oh, that's not like a facade?
3: It's like, look. We're dumb, mate.

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3: 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Ooh, skinny guy, eh?
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My, the hottest hip hop in R&B. That is Rihanna, You the One. And Fano, we are talking Popeyes. The My Home Run are celebrating their second birthday and they are hooking you up. So that is all thanks to our friends at Popeyes. All you need to do is get on air with Nate and Randy from 3 p.m. throughout the week. Bring the vibes and you could be picked for a Popeyes birthday box. So you guys will be choosing a number between 1 and 9. And whatever one you choose, they will reveal your prize. And there is up to $500 cash and a $50 Popeyes voucher. That is all up for grabs, and that is all thanks to Popeyes. But right now, it is YG, Ty Dolla Sign, brand new music, Teach You How to Love Me, oh my.

0: That track is called Noble, and the artist is called Femi, and he is a Nigerian and Irish singer-songwriter, and he is also a producer based in Dublin. So that's a bit of a fun fact for you. Still to come, though, we got 50 Cent on the way.
1: Not a lot, baby girl, just a little bit.
0: Thought it back to 2005. Sana Water in the mix, Calvin Harris, Nelly Furtado, Compton AV, and so much more. So be sure to lock in.
2: Mine. After cementing his spot as one of NZ's favourite artists in 2025, he's hitting the road to perform all over Aotearoa in 2026.
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2: Celebrating the release of his new album, I'm Home, Tewihi will be performing six shows this June in Hamilton, Auckland, Tauranga,
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0: Nelly Furtado, that is Say It Right here on my the hottest hip-hop and R&B. So let's catch up with My Morning Crew. And everyone knows Nix. Nixon, he loves his family. He loves mowing the lawn. He loves playing a bit of golf as well. But let's catch up to see what he got up to on Tuesday.
1: Nixon, he thinks he wasn't going to hit far enough. He actually hit it right onto the lady.
2: Oh,
1: sorry, forgive me.
3: So yeah, I hit her in the arm.
1: Yeah, hit her in the arm. Nixon goes, sorry.
4: Did you
1: sorry.
4: Get out four?
3: Yeah, but by the time she was already on the ground.
4: Oh, so you hit her and then went,
1: I think
4: four.
1: No, yeah, I think a child in front of us may have just barely heard you call four. So it was that. And then there was another one. Nixon goes, well, I'm going to do it again. Hits onto them, bang, hits another lady again. Oh, gosh, I was going, my God, this is not good. The gentleman of the group comes up to us and he goes, hey, can you guys just stop hitting on us, please? Like, because these are new girls and they're scared. They're frightened. You know what Nixon goes?
2: Yeah.
1: It was him. Points to me.
0: Poor Stormy. You guys can catch them from 6 a.m. tomorrow. For right now, Compton AV, Snoop Dogg, it is the Yaya remix. Oh, my.

0: that tuto. I took death row back, motherfucker, you know. Shook the whole city, you say see the play. The young homies got the West back popping like nigga Trey.
1: Hey, what you say?
0: I'm a motherfucking legend. 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One name Candy and one name Lala. Both bad b****s and they got some

0: My, it is your home of throwback music. That is Mario, Just a Friend. But still to come, we got some more throwback music on the way. Throwing it back to the year 2000. That is Nelly, City Spud. We got loads more tracks to play out as well. We got Bruno Mars, Jordan Adetunji, T-Pain, French Montana, and so much more. Be sure to lock in. It's My FM.
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T-Pain, Lil Wayne, that is Can't Believe It here on My, the hottest hip-hop and R&B. Keep an ear out though, at the end of the year in November, he has a brand new album called Oblivion. That one is set to drop then. How good. Fresh Montana, this is Ever Since You Left Me on My.

0: My Wai, the Māori, with Te Māngai Pāho.
1: Kia ora, this is Jordan with a Y. I'm from Whangaroa in Samoa. This is mine and Chase Wood's new track, Dancing Gets To. It's a fun one, so get into it. You're listening.

0: Jordan with a Y, teaming up with Chase Woods. That is your My Waiata Māori. Track is called Dancing Gets To, and that is wrapping up 30 minutes of music. But still to come in your next three. Look at this car. Cameron on the way, throwing it back to 2002. Loads of tracks to play out finally, so be sure to lock in. It's My FM.
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0: is Beyonce teaming up with Sean Paul. Track is called Baby Boy. And Fano, the My Home Run and One New Zealand's Prepay Plus bring you the world's easiest quiz. 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That is all thanks to One New Zealand. But right now, it is Ama, Brent Fayez, Need It Bad, here on My.
1: I've been thinking about you.

0: Backyard Beats, wrapping up 30 minutes of music. That is Corella, Under the Covers, also brand new as well to Corella. And Fano, we are heading into our last hour together, so still to come in your next three. Flies and Akon on the way. That's a throwback to 2007. Maoli, Britt Young, SZA, Eminem. And surely up after that, Fano, we're going to be talking about Heroes of the Classroom with our friends at Ministry of Education. So lock in for that one. I'll see you guys up after the break. It's Mai.
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My, your home of throwback music, that is Eminem, Superman. And you got me and Kayla hanging out with you for your My Weekend's Final. So welcome in. We are talking heroes of the classroom. So my Ministry of Education, we are teaming up. And if you guys have a teacher who's made a positive impact on your life, we want to help you guys recognize their kindness and their guidance with a special surprise. All you need to do to nominate, text the keyword hero to 463. Follow it through, fill in all the details, and tell us who your hero of the classroom is. And they could be in to win a special surprise. And it's all thanks to the Ministry of Education. So you guys can find out how to become a teacher in New Zealand, whether you guys have just finished school, recently graduated, or if you guys want to change careers. And you know what? Teaching could absolutely be for you. But right now, Kehlani, Usher, Shoulda Never. 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
2: 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That's when I knew that your heart was scarring. 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

Jason Derulo, that is what you say here on My The Hottest Hip Hop and R&B. 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

0: by the hottest hip hop and R&B. That is Hotel California by Sun and Water. And that is the show done and dusted for tonight. Coming up after 9 p.m. as well, you've got DJ Severe on the decks. He is on the ones and twos until later tonight. So be sure to lock in with him. And I will see you guys next weekend. Peace.
1: 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What do you want us to celebrate with you? Your PB.
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0: find a way. Your home of the hottest hip hop and R&B brings you Leon Thomas. She said, take your live on his Mutts Don't Heal World Tour. Heading up Auckland's Town Hall June 9th. 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
2: Yeah, and they already know me, S-A-G-E. Yeah, neck frozen, wrist too. 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You better off trying to kick it like jujitsu. 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Say X marks the spot, but your X not in here.

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Cementing his spot as one of NZ's favourite artists in 2025, he's heading the road to perform all over Aotearoa in 2026. Mai and Live Nation present Te Wehi. Celebrating the release of his new album, I'm Home, Te Wehi will be performing 6 shows this June in Hamilton, Auckland, Tauranga, Rotorua, Wellington and Christchurch. Tickets are on sale.

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0: The My Home Run is hooking you in the Made Up with tickets to catch Leon Thomas live in NZ for the very first time. 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
12: Morning, Glenn here with the latest at 6. Metal workers at Southland's TY Point are walking off the job today. They claim Rio Tinto is refusing to make a collective employment agreement. Etu Union's Matt Danaher.
13: This is a pattern of behaviour that we see looking at Rio Tinto around the world. Constantly workers having to fight to get anywhere.
12: Search and rescue teams have been deployed to Masterton after calls for help were heard from a nearby river. Police are wanting to hear from anyone who was in the Dixon Street area around 7:30 last night. A 40-year-old will appear in court today after allegedly threatening someone with a firearm in Waihee in the Hauraki district. Police were sent to a property after reports of gunshots. The man is facing firearm and drug charges. Businesses relying on the reopening of Awakino Gorge in Taranaki are feeling the pressure now. Convoys are allowed through State Highway 3, but repairing slip sites completely will take weeks. Closures to the highway have meant a lot less traffic through some areas. And a letter sent 60 years ago has finally reached its intended address in Dunedin. The hunt is now on for its original recipient. Peter lives at the property now and says it was addressed to Mr. Shepherd. In sport, motorsport with Megan Turbo's 80,000k tyre warranty. In the States, early chaos at the Formula One Grand Prix in Miami. Kiwi driver Liam Lawson dropping to 20th after colliding with Pierre Gasly, whose car flipped. He's out of the race. And a rugby with Shift 4, a shock loss for our New Zealand side at the Under-20 Rugby Championship in South Africa, losing to Argentina 25-17.
14: Mai is stoked to present Leon Thomas on his Mutt Stone Hill World Tour, hitting up Auckland's Town Hall June 9th, 2026. Tickets on sale now. Hit up mai.rover.nz for all the deets.
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22: Good morning, good morning, good morning.
23: Kia ora, Tiwi.
22: Kia ora. Hi, guys. Is the My Morning Crew. Tegan, Fame and Nixon. Although, it might sound a little bit different.
23: Yeah.
22: No Tegan. No Fame.
23: No.
22: No Nixon.
23: Nah, none of them.
22: It's producer Aaron and producer Eads with you. And we're going to be taking you through some of the best bits of the My Morning Crew today.
23: That's right.
22: In case you are missing them.
23: I miss them.
22: But where are they at the moment, Eads?
23: So Fame got the call up to do some interviews overseas for the brand new Mortal Kombat movie, which, by the way, we have some tickets to give away at some point in the show.
22: Yeah.
23: Nixon is moving house.
22: He is, yes.
23: Yes, so he's getting all of that stuff sorted. Obviously, it's quite hectic with a baby.
22: Yes, and he's taking the whole week off because there's a lot of stuff.
23: Yes, yeah, as you can imagine.
22: A lot of fancy things.
23: Surprise, surprise.
22: Man. Yeah.
23: And Teagues, I actually don't know where Teagues is.
22: I think she's just taking the week off.
23: Yeah, fair enough.
22: Yeah. We don't want her to get burnt out.
23: No.
22: Was it her psychic? Told her that, like,
23: that
22: it's going to be a big...
23: She needs to, like, balance
22: yes.
23: a little bit more.
22: Exactly.
23: Because sis is busy.
22: Yeah, exactly.
23: She's booked and busy.
22: Every morning, Po texts through.
23: Yeah, hey, Po.
22: Morena, Po. Say morena whanau, malo tato. It's a beautiful Monday. 11 out of 10 this morning. Bring on the new week. Hope everyone has had a great and fun weekend. Lady Fame seems to be over at Aussie. And yes, he is. His Uber to his hotel couldn't take him all the way because there was a marathon on. He dropped him off on the side of the motorway.
23: Oh.
22: Yeah.
23: On the motorway? Isn't that illegal?
22: So Fame, I would imagine so. So Fame had to walk on the motorway with his luggage to his hotel.
23: I would pay so much to see that.
22: Yeah, I know. I'll see if I can find he sent me a video. I'll see if I can find the audio
23: that
22: and we'll play it later
23: wild.
22: On. But he's also fascinated with a button in his room that opens up the curtains.
23: Wow.
22: I know.
23: He is very, living.
22: Very flash. But how was your weekend, Eads?
23: It was absolutely wonderful. I had one of my friends' birthdays. We went out to Peachy. It's P-I-C-I.
22: Is that the Italian place?
23: Oh,
22: yeah, I've heard that's
23: my
22: really
23: gosh.
22: Good.
23: It was really, really good. Mm-hmm. And I took the lead on saying the hip hips in the happy birthday.
22: Wow, it's a big responsibility.
23: Yeah, you know what? I'm going to be honest. I nailed it.
22: Yeah, well
23: I
22: done.
23: Just said it with my, belly breaths.
22: Okay, yeah.
23: Hip hip! And then everyone in the restaurant was like, hooray!
22: Oh, okay, let's give it a test now. Okay, you ready?
23: Okay, yeah.
22: Go.
23: Hip hip!
22: Hooray!
23: Hip hip!
22: Hooray!
23: Hip hip!
22: Hooray!
23: Yeah, and then everyone was like, woo!
22: Nice. Yeah. Well done. I see that. Great job.
23: Thank you so much. How was your weekend?
22: It was good. Yeah, my dad was up, so it was good to spend some time with him.
23: Cute.
22: Went and played some golf at the pitch and putt, and then went out for a beer afterwards with him and my girlfriend, Em.
23: Oh, that sounds really wholesome.
22: Really nice. Yeah.
23: You still on those 0%ers?
22: I am, yes. I had a 0% Guinness, weirdly. And to be completely honest with you, it tastes kind of just like a Guinness.
23: Wow.
22: So I was very impressed.
23: That's awesome.
22: Yeah, so if you're on the 0% whanau, just...
23: Try the Guinness.
22: Try the Guinness. It's actually really good.
23: Placebo effect.
22: Yeah. We'll be playing some highlights next, but right now it's Risk It All. Bruno Mars, you're on my... For just

0: I got five on it. Lunas, you're on the My Morning Crew, Tegan, Fam, and Nixon. No Tegan, no Fam, no Nixon today. You've got producer Aaron and producer Eads holding it down. And we're playing some of the best bits from the My Morning Crew in case you're missing their voices. And Tegan, she obviously visits a lot of haunted houses, apparently.
1: Apparently so.
0: But she has some tracks that she would play to make her not scared. Mm-hmm. What track would you listen to if you entered a haunted house just to, like, keep the ghosts away, tell them you're not afraid?
1: This would pull me out of my scaries instantly because I'd just start busting out some moves. It's Benny Benassi, Satisfaction. Mm-hmm.
0: Oh, I feel that.
1: I feel like the ghosts would be fist bumping too.
0: Yeah, they'll join in with you.
1: What would yours be?
0: I feel that. I think initially when we talked about this, I think I said Firework by Katy Perry, but I'm mixing it up. I'm going to go with Girls Just Want to Have Fun, Cyndi Lauper.
1: Oh my God, yeah, that's really great.
0: I feel like you're just like skipping through the hallway.
1: Yeah.
0: You're like, come on.
1: There's
0: come on,
1: ghosts hitting each other with pillows.
0: Yeah.
1: Anyways, dancing on a bed.
0: This is what the My Morning Crew what songs they would play.
1: Yeah.
2: As a wee hypothetical situation, you find yourself in a haunted house and you're a bit spooked out.
3: Yeah.
2: And you're clutching on anything to make sure you're not too scared.
3: I got you too.
2: So what is the song you could be playing out loud on a speaker or out loud on your phone that would guarantee you wouldn't get scared?
4: Mm-hmm. Eads, you're up first.
1: So I was thinking about what would really pull me out of that fear state.
3: Yeah.
1: What first came to mind was this song here. My little pony,
2: my little pony. Okay.
1: Like, how can you be scared if this is fun?
3: Put you in a happy mood, eh?
1: Yeah.
3: Joy takes over your soul. Big adventure.
2: Okay.
3: All right.
2: That's a good suggestion.
3: Out of pocket. Okay. Aaron, what do you got?
0: I've just kind of gone for the least scary song possible, and it's also one of Severe's favourite songs to play in the club that makes it go off. I've gone with Firework, Katy Perry.
3: Oh.

0: bag.
1: Oh, I want that plastic bag.
2: What about you, Faye?
1: The song that I've gone with this morning, I feel as though I need something that's like going to take me out of the mindset that I'm scared, that terrors in my heart. So someone that does that to me is a bit of Chris Brown, and I've gone

0: Let me go to Ryan. We'll go through some texties.
1: This one from Rico says, Party in the USA would be the track for me.
0: Ooh.
1: Yeah, there's actually no way you can get scared of this. Mm. All right, next one from Joe. Many Men, 50 Cent.
0: Oh, wow.
1: He said, that's what I'm going to play.
2: Many men.
0: She was walking through like a thug.
2: Wish death on
0: through
2: me,
0: rag on.
2: Lord, I don't cry no more.
1: We got another text here. Lil Jon, Get Low.
0: Ooh.

0: I'll be chasing the ghost instead. It's My Neck, My Back.
1: Oh, My Neck, My Back.
2: My Neck,
1: Shani.
2: My Back.
0: A lot of 50 Cent songs are coming through. Someone said Candy Shop. I'll be devious.
3: Oh.
0: They want to be devious with the ghost?
3: Well, we ain't got that. We got this, though.
0: Oh, there we go. Maybe 50 Cent's the cheat code in a haunted house.
3: Joe, what are you up to? Joe texts you in and texts you a song. He just goes, bro, can you just put your fam twerking to this with his tongue out to the ghost?
0: Which one?
3: Joe, no fantasies, please. It's another segment.
0: See, all right, I feel like we can wrap that up and say we're all very well equipped with enough tools in our kit there and enough songs in our kit there.
4: Mm-hmm. Yeah, what do you reckon?
5: I mean, I think all of them are really good hypothetical tracks.
4: Songs. Yeah.
5: I also think they're probably good songs to pull you out of your Monday scaries if you're having any of those.
4: That's a good shout. Mm. Yeah, I feel that. It's producer Aaron and producer Ed's here taking you through some of the best bits on the My Morning Crew while they're on leave. But we'll jump into the music. This is obvious, Chris Brown.

0: Nights Like This. Kehlani featuring Ty Dolla $ign. It is the My Morning Crew, Tegan Fame and Nixon. No Tegan, no Fame, no Nixon. They're all on leave at the moment. So you've got producer Eads and producer Aaron holding it
1: Hello.
0: Down with you. Now, we are playing some of the best bits throughout the show in case you're missing them, but we are still going to do some headlines.
1: Yeah. Here we go. Headlines. Okay. Look, I feel like we all feel this way.
0: Mm-hmm.
1: Being rude to hospitality is the number one deal breaker on a first date.
0: Oh, 100%.
1: So it says a growing number of daters now say how someone treats hospitality staff is a major first date deal breaker.
0: Mm.
1: A recent survey found that 54% rank it above income and physical appearance. So you could be like real hot, but if you're rude to staff, no. Like, you've lost the date.
0: I feel that. And I mean, like, it sounds quite shallow. Like, people are still putting, like, you know, looks and things like that over over personality and all those kind of things. But I think who is being rude to hospitality staff, you know?
1: Yeah, it's such an ick. That's such an ick.
0: I mean, I would like to think I've got a pretty good judge on people before I'm going on a date with
1: them. That's true, you'd hope.
0: They wouldn't be acting like that.
1: Mm.
0: But, I mean, having worked in hospital in the past, I don't understand how people can be rude to you.
1: What was the worst thing? Like, what? How would people be rude to you in hospo?
0: It's like some people are really entitled. I used to work at a hotel in Wellington. It's shut down now. They're more. But I worked in the events part of things, and they were throwing, someone was throwing like a Great Gatsby themed party. So everyone was like really dressed up and like real fancy.
1: Like flappers vibe.
0: Like what?
1: Flappers? Is that the?
0: What's a flapper? What's a flapper?
1: Is that not the style?
0: I don't know.
1: Flappers,
0: flapper
1: like
0: style.
1: Like the old.
0: Oh, no, that is a thing. Sorry, that's the first time I've heard what a flapper is. 1920s flapper style embraced by youthful, rebellious and liberating aesthetic.
1: Yeah, precisely. That's Great Gatsby. Yeah.
0: Okay, so yes, yeah, it was very flapper vibes.
1: Okay.
0: And they had a champagne tower, and I remember standing there, and I was basically just like clearing drinks.
1: Yeah.
0: And one lady, she had her back to me, and she had just finished her champagne. And without turning around and looking at me, she just put her arm out behind her, holding the glass, like signaling me to take it.
1: Oh my gosh.
0: I know. And I was just like, are you kidding me? And I look at my manager, and my manager's like, oh, just take it and I'll deal with it later. So I took the glass, and then later on he had a chat to her being like, you can't be rude to my staff, otherwise we'll kick you out.
1: Whoa.
0: So it definitely helps having like those managers in place.
1: Yeah, to like back you up.
0: Yeah.
1: But what, yeah, I mean, I suppose there's not all managers are good managers.
0: No, we've experienced that in the past.
1: Yes, in the past. Yeah. back to the story.
0: Yes, sir.
1: The trend reflects shifting dating priorities, where character and how someone treats others is more important than status or looks and long-term compatibility. And I so agree with that.
0: Yeah.
1: Like, if like my partner is always so lovely to cafe staff and just like random other people, and I think that's so attractive.
0: Yeah, Em's the same, my girlfriend. She's like really friendly to hospitality staff, but she is like, and this is fair enough, if there is something wrong with her meal, she will like tell them about it,
1: which makes
0: me feel a little bit awkward sometimes. Unless it's really bad, I would say something, but like it could be like the slightest thing and she'll still hit them up about it.
1: Oh my gosh, that's brave,
0: which is like, it is fair enough, but I'm like, I feel so awkward.
1: Yeah, me too.
0: I feel so awkward.
1: Yeah, me too. Those are your headlines. All thanks to The Whitening Co. Whitening that actually works.
0: All right, coming up in the next 10 minutes, we're going to be playing some more highlights and some more music for
1: you. Yes.
0: You're on mic.
1: Let's do it.
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16: Glenn here at 6:30. Search and rescue teams have been deployed to Masterton after calls for help were heard from a nearby river last night. Workers at Southland's Rio Tinto are going on strike from today after more than 2 years of failed bargaining. Businesses in Taranaki are really feeling the pressure due to the closure of Awakino Gorge. Slip repairs still going, convoys are getting through at night at the moment. And a piece of mail has sparked a lot of interest in Dunedin after it finally arrived at its intended address 6 decades late. And a motorsport with Megan Turbo, Kiwi driver Liam Lawson is out of the Formula One race in Miami after colliding with Pierre Gasly.

0: Summer Rain,
1: Drex Project. You're on the My Morning Crew with Tegan, Fam and Nixon. Tegan, no Fam, no Nixon today. You've got the producers holding it down. Aaron and Eads here with
2: That's
1: you.
2: Right.
1: We're just taking you through some of the best moments from the My Morning Crew. Mm. And usually around this time, we'll do Fame's Diary.
2: Yeah.
1: And I love Fame's Diary. He's a really good storyteller.
2: Yeah, he is.
1: Yeah, yeah. And like, I won't say it to his face, but he is really good. Storytelling.
2: Yeah, right? he really is. Let's not tell him though.
1: No, let's not. We can't give him a big head. It's big enough as it is physically.
2: Yeah.
1: So I think in this diary he was talking about, I feature in it quite heavily. Fame found out that I had some big back activity. Have a listen.
3: Kia ora tiwi, here's some thoughts and feelings from the past 24 hours, dear diary. Now, our mate Aaron, he's built up the character that he grew up a rich white boy. You know, things go south. Calls up old daddy. Can I get another advance, daddy?
4: Daddy?
3: Come on, daddy.
4: Come on, daddy. Give it to me, daddy.
3: Come on, daddy, give me some money.
5: It wasn't Elvis. Come on, daddy.
3: Daddy.
4: Daddy.
3: Well, old rich boy daddy over here told us yesterday, we were talking about broke feeds, and he goes, man, I used to have this one meal in boarding school. And I said, what was it? He goes, butter toasty. I said, yeah, everybody had butter on toast. He goes, no, a toasty where the filling was butter. I said to him at that point, I go, brother, this is the first time ever that I've known you that you sound browner than me. The struggle is relatable. And it reminds me of what Seneca used to say. It is not the man

0: has too little, but the man who craves more, that is poor. That's all for today. Good night, dear diary.
1: Oh, oh my ghetto flower.
2: So wait,
1: just butter inside but butter on the outside or no?
3: Yes, you'd have butter on the outside, but you'd put heaps on the inside. So the butter was the filling. It was
2: butter or margarine?
3: Butter, like spreadable butter.
1: Yeah.
3: So we would you'd have breakfast, lunch and dinner in the dining room.
2: Yeah.
3: And then after dinner they would send you back up to the boarding house with a loaf of bread, butter and Milo. And that was kind of just like to keep you going in between.
2: Damn, this sounds like a supper and a mud ice.
1: Butter and bread.
3: Yeah.
1: Butter
3: and bread. And then I remember one of my mates made a butter toastie and I was like, ugh, that's disgusting. I'd never eat one of those. And then just one day when I was like just really hungry, I was like, oh, I'll give it a try. Actually really good. Really tasty.
0: Butter toastie.
3: Yeah, I haven't had one since, but like I remember them being very good.
2: What sort of bread? Like what sort of loaf of bread would you get?
3: It was just white bread.
2: Yeah, fire. Yeah. Good. Yeah, yeah, okay.
1: Should we make some for brekkie tomorrow?
2: Yeah.
0: Butter toastie.
2: No, but
0: can't have bread.
2: No, I'll bring the gluten-free bread.
1: With your crumbly bloody bread.
2: $13 a bloody loaf.
0: $13.
3: And your little plastic resealable loaf bag.
2: Yeah, I know. It's got like a little like snap lock thing on top.
1: Keep it fresh.
2: How did you make your Milo? I bet you it was just hot watery.
3: Just all milk.
2: Oh, it's good.
3: Just cold milk, yeah.
0: Cold Milo.
1: I'm with that.
2: Yeah.
3: And heaps of Milo as well.
1: You put some in. Yeah. And you put some on the top.
3: Yeah.
1: And then you actually spoon some out, you eat some, and then you top back up.
0: Facts. Exactly. If you don't do that, are you human?
2: Bro, watered down Milo is yuck.
0: Bro, they've changed Milo though, eh? Has no sugar in it, milk powder in it anymore.
1: Oh, there isn't.
0: Very malty.
1: Who makes the best Milo? I reckon my dad makes the best Milo. But you know how I used to think you had to put Milo and sugar? Just me.
2: Milo was sweet enough.
1: He said without the sugar, it's the key.
0: That's one of the best things about being an adult. You can just buy yourself a big jar of bloody Milo.
2: And eat it out of the tin because you're not sharing it.
0: That's it.
2: Yeah,
0: very malty though.
3: I'm telling you, Eads, you need to try butter toasting.
4: Yeah.
3: Have you tried it yet?
4: I haven't.
3: It's like, it is a bit of a povo meal, but it does slap.
4: Is it like fairy bread? Or?
3: Kind of. Well, it's just basically a lot of butter, put it in a toastie. That's all there is to it.
4: Okay.
3: Yeah. I'll make one for you after
4: this. Okay, all right.
3: This is best I ever had. Drake, you're on mine.

0: Yeah.
1: You're on the My Morning Crew. Tegan Fame and Nixon. No Tegan, no Fame, no Nixon. You've got producer Aaron and producer Eads holding
0: Hello.
1: It down. Believe it or not, we've been talking too much.
0: Yeah, too much. Overtime.
1: So we're going to cut to the chase. Up in the next 5 minutes, we've got some more highlights of the My Morning Crew for you. So keep it locked.
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3: What do you want us to celebrate with you? Your PB.
4: 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Could be anything, man.
3: Anything
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0: About you, Eads? Any PBs?
3: Yeah.
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13: It's the My Morning Crew, Tegan, Fame and Nixon. Yeah. No Tegan, no Fame, no Nixon today. Producer Aaron and Producer Eads holding it down. And we're taking you through some of the best bits of the My Morning Crew. And in my opinion, all of our bits are the best bits.
14: Yeah, 100%.
13: Don't you think?
14: Yeah, there's no bad bits.
13: Actually, Fame has his moments.
14: Yeah, that's true.
13: He does have his moments.
14: Actually, so does Lixon.
13: Yeah, exactly.
14: Yeah.
13: But we're going to jump into the music. We're going to play some more highlights for you. This is For the People, Nisha Mystic.

0: For the people, Neesha Mystic.
1: Yes.
0: You're on the My Morning Crew, Tegan Fame and Nixon. No Tegan, no Fame, no Nixon. No. They're on leave at the moment. So you've got producer Eads and producer Aaron here with you. And we're just playing some of the best bits from the My Morning Crew. This bit is a great bit. Nixon was roasting Fame for being fat and for being Tongan.
1: He's not even that big.
2: Samoans are the best, man, when it comes to roasting people.
3: Actually are, eh?
2: Yeah. We got no fear, man. All our dirty laundry's out there.
1: Yeah.
3: You know? Like, what's the most dirtiest laundry Samoans have?
2: Samoan government keeps stealing the Manu Samoa's money.
3: It's quite prevalent in the islands, isn't it?
2: Yeah, fair. No, anyway, I've been on this YouTube buzz at the moment. Okay. I love a doco on YouTube. I'll put the phone or my iPad on my chest and I'll go to sleep with it playing. And then I've got a really crazy algorithm happening at the moment. If it's not the Strait of Hormuz, it's like something else.
3: He was telling us about this bloody building in, where was it? Central Park?
2: Yeah, New York. Yeah. It's the world's thinnest sky tower.
3: Mm. So from thin to...
2: Okay. Tongans, okay? This doco came up yesterday on my YouTube. And I want you, my whānau, to use this as ammo whenever you got a cheeky Tongan mate, okay? If you need to shut down the roasting and shut it down real quick, you need to reference this. Okay. This was the documentary of a lady who travelled to the islands, the kingdom of Tonga.
4: This is Tonga, a small island in the Pacific Ocean where 91% of the population is overweight. 75% are obese. It is the most obese country on earth. In Tonga, size has never been something to fix.
5: I can drink 10 2-litre Coke every day.
2: Damn, man, you guys fat.
1: Nixon.
3: That's the vox pop for me. I can drink 10 2-litre Coke a day.
1: Can I just say,
3: what are you going to say?
1: He's someone who lived in the kingdom.
2: Yeah.
1: And I know I lived there a very long time ago.
2: Yeah.
1: But I know what it was like to live there.
2: Yeah.
1: And sometimes fresh produce was hard to come by and really expensive in the sense that, like cheese, I mean, pretty normal for us now.
2: Yeah.
1: But think in 2006, we're in the islands, like spending $30 for a block of cheese.
2: Yeah.
1: Or like a lot of money for a thing of lettuce.
3: Yeah, yeah.
1: So the fresh produce is not as easy to access. So I imagine the things that are sort of less perishable are what people are more drawn to. Or like, and you know, the meat cuttings that are cheaper, like the
2: lamb flaps.
1: Yeah. The little sippy and stuff. So
2: all I'm gonna say though, I feel like
1: they're not set up to win.
2: Yeah, well, I haven't been to Tonga, okay? So I probably should keep it out of my mouth. But what I'm just saying though is that if you guys aren't careful, your country's gonna sink again.
1: I tried, whānau. I tried.
3: Nelson's come through and caps lock. I was watching that documentary last night and I'm Samoan. Hey, you're all the same, eh, man? Yes, Nelson, I already read your text. Don't send it twice. I mean, I saw that.
2: But it's actually quite a good doco.
3: Shut up.
1: Everyone's going, thanks for the new roast.
3: Don't try and bring it back. It's actually quite good. 20 minutes of your time.
2: Bro, but 10 2-litre Cokes a day?
1: That's crazy work,
3: wild. She didn't say 0-2, so you know it's full fat, cuz.
2: Yeah, man. Anyway,
1: I just had to try.
2: Exactly.
1: So it was a nice balanced argument here.
3: Yeah.
2: And you're the only one who's been to Tonga.
1: I was there for 2 years, all right?
2: So none of us got any references. Yeah. All right.
0: I don't know where Nixon gets the confidence to be that good at roasting people.
6: Yeah, no, I wish I had that. I wish that was something you could buy.
0: Yeah, exactly. We're going to jump back into the music. What You Need, Thames. You're on the My Morning Crew, Tegan Fama Nixon, but just producer Eads and producer Aaron holding it down.
6: Yes.

0: What you need, Tims. It's the My Morning Crew, Tegan, Faye, and Nixon. But it's producer Aaron and producer Eads here,
1: yes,
0: because the crew are on leave at the moment.
1: Mm-hmm.
0: We're going to jump into some ads in the next 5 minutes. We're going to have some more of the best bits from the My Morning Crew. You're on my.
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0: Morning, Glenn here with the latest at 7. Workers at Southland's Tiwai Point site are undertaking industrial action from today after more than 2 years of failed bargaining. Etu Union's Matt Danaher says they aren't asking for much from owners Rio Tinto.
21: The right to have a collective employment agreement and the right to be able to negotiate collectively with the employer.
0: In part due to rising fuel prices, Kiwis are spending a bit less, and that's got plenty of businesses on edge. A survey by Retail NZ shows many that rely on people having a bit extra are feeling it the worst.
22: Businesses that are selling apparel goods, bunch of household goods, large household items, they're really feeling the pinch.
0: An investigation's underway after a student at the University of Canterbury was stopped from wearing a kefir scarf at graduation. Green MP Kahurangi Carter saying it's disappointing, and graduation should be a time to be proud of who you are. And a piece of mail has sparked a lot of interest in Dunedin because it was sent 60 years ago. Peter found it in his letterbox and is now looking for the original recipient.
1: First port of call these days is social media. But no one in the neighbourhood has responded.
0: Yeah, it's a neat story. Now in motorsport with Megan Turbo's 80,000k tyre warranty.
6: Kimi Antonelli wins the Miami Grand Prix.
0: Yeah, that from Sky Sport. 19-year-old Antonelli winning his third Grand Prix in Miami. Kiwi driver Liam Lawson was out of the race early after colliding with Pierre Gasly. And a loss for our Wellington Phoenix women in football's A-League, going down 2-1 to the Brisbane Roar in the first leg of their semis. They face each other again Sunday in Porirua.
3: My and Frontier Touring present

0: to info@my.rover.nz. You've joined the crew.
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3: It's the My Morning Crew.
0: Hello.
3: Tegan, Fame and Nixon. No Tegan, no Fame, no Nixon. You got the producers holding it down. The best part of the show, in my opinion.
0: Yeah.
3: It's producer Eads and producer Aaron here. And we're just taking through some of the best bits on the My Morning Crew.
0: Yeah, that's right.
3: And you know what, Eads? We haven't actually figured out what we want our show to be called.
0: Oh, how could
3: we? We have different iterations of the My Morning Crew depending on who is off.
0: Yeah.
3: We have the My Morning Crew Mystery Meat Pack, which is when there's no Teeks, correct?
0: Yes.
3: And
0: the Powerpuff Girls
3: as well. The Powerpuff Girls, I think, is when I'm not here.
0: Yes.
3: And there's a few others in the mix, but we need one for
0: just the producers.
3: We've had a few suggestions.
0: Yeah. Someone texts in saying you should call it the Puppy Show. So PA for producer Aaron and PE for producer Eads. So
3: I quite
0: Puppy.
3: Like that. Puppy.
0: Yeah, yeah. It sounds kind of hot.
3: Yeah.
0: Sounds
3: what else have we got?
0: I'm kind of
3: someone
0: into it.
3: Said something Star Warsy. Poe said something Star Warsy.
0: It's so not bad.
3: Could be like Chewie and Han.
0: I think I'd be more of a Yoda though.
3: Oh, you would be Yoda.
0: Oh,
3: Luke and Yoda.
0: Yeah, that's not bad.
3: Good.
0: You kind of look like him.
3: Luke Skywalker a bit. Yeah, kind of do. Lord of the Rings, like Sam and Frodo.
0: Yeah.
3: Yeah, yeah.
0: Actually, I would probably be Gollum in that, and you could be the ring.
3: Oh, yeah. Give me your best Gollum, Schmeagle.
4: My precious.
3: It's a very zesty Gollum. Very zesty. or Pooh and Piglet.
0: Oh, that's
3: kind of cute. You'd
0: that's
3: be Piglet,
0: a wholesome one.
3: I'll be Pooh, and I'm not wearing any pants. I've only got a t-shirt on, so
0: okay.
3: It kind of makes
0: put your pants
3: sense.
0: Back on, Aaron.
3: Yeah. But Eads, we can win cash the easiest possible way, can't we?
0: That's absolutely right. My Home Run and 1NZ's Prepay Plus are bringing you the world's easiest quiz. Mm. They're getting rid of the rules. No time limits, no pressure, and everyone who participates wins. All you need to do is keep it locked from 3 p.m. weekdays. All you have to do, Aaron, is answer three questions correctly.
3: Yeah, easy questions, I'm assuming.
0: Easy questions. I actually write them.
3: Oh, you write them? Yeah. Can you give me a little teaser on one of the questions?
0: Yeah, okay. So, if Sarah has five apples,
3: yes,
0: and she gives one apple to James, how many apples does she have?
3: Five apples, one apple to James. Does James eat the apple?
0: James eats the apple.
3: Ah, okay.
0: Yeah.
3: She has four left.
0: She has four left,
3: oh
0: correct.
3: Oh my God, and how much did I just win?
0: $300.
3: $300.
0: So you just have to do that
3: easy.
0: Three times,
3: yep.
0: And you win $300 cash. And that is all thanks to 1NZ. Go unlimited for 24 hours with all the data you want for just $5.
3: Nice. We've got some of the best bits from the My Morning Crew coming up.
0: Yeah.
3: We're going to jump into the music. It's Heartbreak, Molly featuring Britt Young. You're on my...

0: Broke Heartbreak, Molly, featuring Brett Young. Yeah. It's the My Morning Crew, Tegan, Fame and Nixon. No Tegan, no Fame, no Nixon. They're on leave. So you've got the producing team holding it down.
1: Hello.
0: Eats and Aaron here.
1: Yes.
0: Now we're just taking you through some of the best bits from the My Morning Crew. Mm-hmm. And
1: what have we got?
0: Hunting, diving, fishing and camping.
1: My favourite break we ever did from the beautiful song that is, oh my God, what is it called?
0: Catch a Wave.
1: Oh, Catch a Wave.
0: I blanked for a second there too.
1: How could we? That's the song that caused us so much peril
0: to do.
1: And if you missed it, we had to do an 18-hour shift because we lost a bet, or like a race between two songs. Mm-hmm. And that was the other guy's songs, Catch a Wave. This one right here. Mm-hmm. It's kind of haunting, but my favourite part is when he lists all the things that we're doing in summer.
0: Yes.
1: And it's hunting, diving, fishing and camping. That plays in my head on repeat, non-stop.
0: It's got to be hard to be you.
1: Yeah, it is. And that's just one of the reasons why.
0: Yeah, exactly.
1: Yeah.
0: So we replaced it with four of the things that we would be doing instead.
1: Mm-hmm, yeah, that's
2: have a
1: right.
2: Listen. Okay, so holding short to where he catch a wave, right?
3: Yeah.
1: I've grown to love a part in the song that Fam's talking about. Mm. And it's like he said, he's talking about his four favourite things. Hunting, diving, fishing and camping.
4: Hunting, diving, fishing and camping.
1: Oh, so good.
2: Now we just walk around the office like, if you had to call out to the other person instead of saying their name, we just say those four words, you know exactly who that person is.
1: Exactly.
2: So we wanted to know this morning, what are your four things right now? So if you want to come on through, you can say your four, do it over the top. Make a little magic.
3: I've got one.
2: Okay.
3: This is my one. Okay,
2: okay, okay. It's the summertime
3: breeze. Family lawns, nuggets, and Hugh Grant movies. Come on. Get some lit.
0: Put me in the rubbish. That was good, eh? That was good.
2: That was good, eh, guys?
1: That's exactly what I wanted.
3: Family loans, nuggets, and Hugh Grant movies.
2: Oh, yeah, that was it.
3: We'll go through some of the texts. But if you do want to give us a call, give us a call.
2: Okay, this is from Matt. These are his four things at the moment.
3: Okay, here we go.
2: Mahi, softball, golfing, and KFC. Come catch a
3: wave. Good, man.
2: Aaron, that's my best go. You do one too.
3: Okay.
2: You do one too.
3: Ready, Aaron?
0: Yep, go.
3: Okay, here we go. 3, 2, 1. It's the
0: summertime breeze. Last one, laughing. Chalky milk, F1 and farting.
3: Oh, that's your one.
0: That's mine.
3: Oh, that's your one.
0: Yeah.
2: This is from Bodie, okay? All right. I'm just reading what Bodie has texted through.
3: Okay, here we go. It's the summertime
2: breeze. Drinking, vaping, eating and rooting. Come get your wig. It's on the ticks.
3: Bro, Bodie, man.
2: Bro, come on, Rooks.
3: Come on. All right, ready for another one?
2: Yeah, let's go. It's the summertime breeze. Pies, beers, ice cream, and more beers. Come get your way. It's the start of the note, eh? That first note's really, really grabbing the vocal cords.
3: Yeah.
2: Mm.
3: Eats, you want to have another 10?
1: Oh, no. I actually put one on your bottom bar, Catch a Wave Insta. I put up a little Insta story last night.
3: Yeah.
1: So I made one inspired by someone who sent that through.
3: God, you sound sick.
1: I know.
2: Oh, you're doing your best though. You're still
1: I'm
2: here.
1: I'm just doing my best.
3: Hey, man, I've got a son at home. Don't make me sick.
1: Okay, man.
3: All right, here we go. Stop
1: washing, cleaning, stopping my kids fighting.
2: School holidays, man.
3: Yeah.
2: School holidays are doing it.
3: Any more on the text that are worth reading out?
2: What do we got here? Oh, yeah. This one here from our friend Corey.
3: All right. Okay. It's the
2: summertime breeze. Struggling, starving during the cost of living. Come get your
3: wig. Yeah, that one hurts.
0: Hunting, diving, fishing and camping. When do you think that's going to leave your head?
1: Probably never.
0: Yeah, you're going to take that to the grave.
1: Yep.
0: You know, when you're on your deathbed, it's going to be the last few words you remember.
1: Diving,
0: fishing, and camping.
1: And camping.
0: It's the My Morning Crew, Tegan, Fame and Nixon. They're not here though. You've got the producing team holding it down. We're playing some of the best bits from the My Morning Crew and a little bit more music as well. Right now, it's Ever Since You Left Me, French Montana on My.

0: ever since you left me, French Montana. You're on the My Morning Crew, Tegan, Fame and Nixon. No Tegan, no Fame, no Nixon.
1: None
0: it's the producing
1: here.
0: Team here today.
1: Shots
0: Aaron
1: us.
0: And Eads.
1: Yeah.
0: But don't worry, we're still going to be doing this.
2: Headlines.
0: Now, it's a very sad headlines to kick things off.
1: Oh, way.
0: Do you remember AskJeeves.com? Were you around for this?
1: I actually have no idea what that is.
0: So AskJeeves.com is closing down after 30 years. Now, this was basically Google before Google. So it was like this little virtual butler that would help you look for things on the internet. And obviously, I have a deep personal connection to this.
1: Yeah, because you had
0: because
1: a Jeeves.
0: I had a real Jeeves that I could ask every day.
1: Whoa.
0: A real butler that would help me with my homework and stuff like that.
1: Yeah.
0: And then when he wasn't around, I had AskJeeves.com. So a piece of internet, early internet history is officially closing down its chapter with Ask Jeeves. Later, Ask.com shutting down on May 1st. Oh, so it has shut down now.
1: Oh.
0: After 30 years online. Launched in 96, it stood out by letting users type full questions instead of keywords, making it one of the first answer engines and a clear precursor to today's AI-style search tools. It kind of is like AI.
1: Yeah, I was just going to say, wait, 96?
0: Yeah, so it's 30 years old.
1: Was it? Oh, this is a dumb question. I already know it, but I didn't even realise there was internet in 96.
0: Yeah, yeah. Internet came out in, I want to say, like the 80s.
1: Oh,
0: yeah.
1: Okay.
0: I forgot, actually. For a while. You gave me a little fancy bed to play with.
1: Yes.
0: Yes. It's very Jeevesy.
1: This feels more appropriate.
0: And you've labelled it Snooty Rich People Bed.
1: Yeah, because that's exactly what this is.
0: Very, very appropriate. But yeah, it says its iconic butler Jeeves became one of the web's most recognisable early mascots, but the platform eventually faded as competitors like Google took over, making the end of a nostalgic era to the internet.
1: Oh, I'm so sorry, Jeeves.
0: Yeah, I know. It's very sad.
1: Yeah.
0: I'm sure there's a few people out there that used Ask Jeeves or Ask.com.
1: Yeah, now everyone's just typing questions into ChatGPT.
0: ChatGPT.
1: Yeah.
0: Yeah, but there's no cool, like, little mascot for ChatGPT. They need, like, a person there.
1: That's true. Was there a picture of Jeeves?
0: Yes. Oh, yeah. See if I can find it for you.
1: Yeah, because I'm picturing like a little man.
0: It was
1: wearing
0: a
1: waistcoat.
0: You've pretty much nailed it.
1: Have I?
0: Yeah. I'll see if I can turn this around here.
1: Oh my gosh, it is.
0: Yeah.
1: Oh, he's much taller. Yes, he looks like a Jeeves. I don't know how else to explain it. Long, skinny legs. He's wearing black, shiny shoes.
0: Mm-hmm.
1: He's got like kind of a happy, humble smile.
0: Yes.
1: And he's just ready to help you with anything.
0: He really is. You can ask him whatever you want.
1: Well, you can't.
0: Maybe not.
1: You can't now, can you?
0: Well, no, you can't. Maybe you need a little a Ouija board to get in touch with him.
1: Oh.
0: Yeah. Maybe not. Maybe
1: Cross
0: not.
1: The plains.
0: And those are your headlines. Thanks to The Whitening Co. Whitening that actually works. Up after the break in the next 5 minutes, we've still got some of the best moments from the My Morning
1: Crew
0: for you. Keep it locked.
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0: Morning, Glenn here with the latest at 7. Workers at Southland's Tiwai Point site are undertaking industrial action from today after more than 2 years of failed bargaining. Etu Union's Matt Danaher says they aren't asking for much from owners Rio Tinto.
11: The right to have a collective employment agreement and the right to be able to negotiate collectively with the employer.
0: In part due to rising fuel prices, Kiwis are spending a bit less, and that's got plenty of businesses on edge. A survey by Retail NZ shows many that rely on people having a bit extra are feeling it the worst.
12: Businesses that are selling apparel goods, bunch of household goods, large household items, they're really feeling the pinch.
0: An investigation's underway after a student at the University of Canterbury was stopped from wearing a kefir scarf at graduation. Green MP Kahurangi Carter saying it's disappointing and graduation should be a time to be proud of who you are. And a piece of mail has sparked a lot of interest in Dunedin because it was sent 60 years ago. Peter found it in his letterbox and is now looking for the original recipient.
13: First port of call these days is social media, but no one in the neighbourhood has responded.
0: Yeah, it's a neat story. Now in motorsport with Megan Turbo's 80,000k tyre warranty.
14: Kimi Antonelli wins the Miami Grand Prix!
0: Yeah, that from Sky Sport. 19-year-old Antonelli winning his third Grand Prix in Miami. Kiwi driver Liam Lawson was out of the race early after colliding with Pierre Gasly. And a loss for our Wellington Phoenix women in football's A-League, going down 2-1 to the Brisbane Roar in the first leg of their semis. They face each other again Sunday in Porirua.
15: Like we always do with this town.
3: You've joined the crew.
16: The My Morning Crew.
3: Thanks to Pizza Hut.
0: It's the My Morning Crew. Tegan, Fame, and Nixon. No Tegan, no Fame, no Nixon today. Producer Aaron and producer Eads here.
1: Hello.
0: With you, holding it down. How are you finding the show so far, Eads?
1: Yeah, it's good. Look, we only left one instrumental going.
0: Oh, yeah,
1: and
0: sorry
1: about
0: that.
1: I think that's pretty good going from us.
0: Hear me text though and was like, Morena, my whanau, what are we listening to, instrumentals? I saw that and I was like, oh, no,
1: uh-oh.
0: I didn't have the mics on. Oh, my bad. I'm so sorry, but hey, to make it up to you, we're going to tell you can win some tickets to Leon Thomas.
1: That is exactly
17: win your way to Leon Thomas with the My Home Run Vibe Check.
0: Man, I've got buttons for this.
1: Yeah.
0: Honestly, come on.
1: My bad.
0: Yeah.
1: Sorry, I didn't know you would like that.
0: Yeah, all right, tell us about it.
1: Okay, Mai is stoked to present Leon Thomas on his Mutts Don't Heal World Tour. He's going to hit up Auckland Town Hall June 9th, and the My Home Run crew want to know, have you got the vibes?
0: Ooh.
1: So every day this week, they want you to prove your vibes don't lie. All you need to do is listen out for a cue to text, and if they call you back, you need to bring the passion and excitement. If your energy is unmatched, you'll walk away with a double pass. If your energy is meh, you'll walk away empty-handed. And you can get all the deets and ticketing info at my.rover.nz. Let's do a trial run, Aaron.
0: Okay, cool. All right, I'll do an example of what not to do, okay?
1: Okay.
0: And you can do of what you should be doing.
1: Okay, so imagine you text in, right?
0: Yep.
1: I'm going to call you back.
0: Hello?
1: Hello, this is the My Home Run here.
0: Oh, hey guys, how's it going?
1: Oh, nah, energy is meh.
0: Oh, what? Okay, all right. So
1: no tickets for you.
0: All right, you tell me how, you show me how you do it. All right.
1: Okay. All right. Hello?
0: Hey, it's My Morning, My Home Run here.
1: Oh my god! I am going to Leon Thomas!
0: Congratulations, you're going to Leon Thomas. You brought the vibes
1: today.
0: Nice. Okay, yeah. you hit the brief.
1: So that's kind of what they're looking for, I assume.
0: Yeah, pretty much.
1: I think that was good vibes.
0: Yeah, very good, very good. We're going to be playing some of the best moments from the My Morning Crew for you today. We've got Jump Into The Music first. It's Rain Dance, or Radiance, as Nixon likes to call it. Dave featuring Thames. I'm on.
18: Let's get the party started. See you at the bar, you was hardly talking. That's when I knew that your heart was scarring. Friends to lovers need a part to star in. Like, wait, babe, let me ask.

0: 5'9" brown eyes.
1: Raindance Dave featuring Tims is the My Morning Crew. Tegan, Fame and Nixon. They're off at the moment. They're on leave. Mm-hmm. You got producer Aaron and producer Eads with you today.
2: That's right. The puppy show.
1: The puppy show. Puppy. Yeah. That's one of the names that has been suggested for us today. Mm-hmm. Eads, yeah. How have you found the F1 this morning? The Formula One's been on in Miami.
2: It's interesting. I've never watched it before, and I know people are like really into it.
1: Big fans, yes.
2: I mean, I don't know how, you know, when you watch rugby, mm-hmm. you can see what's happening, and I feel like with cars, they're going so fast. How do you even see who is who? How do you...
1: True.
2: There's a lot going on.
1: You kind of have to listen to the commentary a little bit too, which we can't in here because we have to have the sound off during the show.
2: Yes, that makes sense.
1: But yeah, they do, like, they get up to speeds of 330 kilometres an hour.
2: Wild.
1: So it's even wild that the cameras can keep up with them.
2: Yeah, true.
1: But for anyone that is interested in the F1, Kimi Antonelli won it. Norris in second, and Oscar Piastri, who's an Australian, came third.
2: Okay, what about our mate? We've got
1: Liam,
2: someone in there.
1: Liam Mawson, yeah. Unfortunately, so I missed this when I went for a cucker.
2: Oh.
1: There was a crash in the 5 minutes that I was in the toilet that Liam was involved in. So he couldn't finish the race, unfortunately, along with 4 other races. Yeah.
2: Damn, that must be so dangerous, eh? Like, that's a dangerous sport, right?
1: Yeah, very super dangerous. That's why they get paid so much money. They get paid the danger money.
2: Wow.
1: Yeah.
2: Hectic.
1: Yeah.
2: Okay, well, thanks for the update.
1: Hey, that's okay. But yeah, we're playing some of the best moments from the My Morning Crew
2: that
1: today. This is about Teagues being in the pussy pit. I don't know if we landed on that name.
2: Yeah.
1: We'll find out.
3: We must speak about something that has perhaps landed me in the dog box, sorry, which is not something I would often find myself in. Okay, I think.
4: Really?
3: I'm perfect. I'm an angel.
4: In every sense of the word.
3: Now, I think Fame likes to just make conversation, you know, off air. Mm. Sometimes he'll make it into content. Sometimes he doesn't. I think curiosity just loves to get the best of him.
5: Yeah.
3: Now, he presented me with a question, and we figured out what it was, wasn't
5: it? Yeah. That day I was just asking random people, but I said to Tegan, I go, what are your 5 favourite things in life right now?
3: Yeah. 5 favourite things in life. So it wasn't what I couldn't live without. It was 5 favourite things in life.
5: Yes.
3: Could be anything in the world.
1: Yeah.
3: Straight away without stuttering, I said hash brown bites.
5: But here's the thing.
1: Top of the list.
5: She said that and she paused for about 10 minutes. She couldn't think of

0: mention your partner.
1: Mm-hmm.
0: Yeah. Tegan was number four, no mention of the partner.
2: Not a single thought had gone Bailey's way.
1: Oh, not a single thought.
3: Tegan.
0: And then I said, are you all good, Tegs?
2: Yeah, I felt bad.
3: Is everything all right at home?
2: I felt real bad. Mm-hmm. But, you know, like, he's such a, like, a solid... He just will always exist in my life. You know what I mean? It's not something that I think needs to be on a list. Mm. That I can only have every now and then.
0: She's good, man.
2: You know what I mean?
0: She's good, getting out of the pussy pit.
3: I think you need to, like, do a bit of tough love, man.
2: What do you mean?
3: And keep him humble until he drops a knee.
0: Because
3: at the moment he's like, nah, she happy as.
0: Yeah, Teagues. He's training you.
3: Yeah.
0: You think you're training him?
3: But nah.
0: He's training you.
3: He's like, why do I need to drop a knee? She's stoked with me.
2: No more complexes.
0: Teagues, I won't tell anyone. If you need to hit him.
2: Oh, shut up. Shut up. Okay.
3: What's saying she hasn't already done it?
2: Oh, shush, man.
3: So is he on your list now?
2: Well, yeah. So... In hindsight, he probably should have been number one.
3: Yeah.
2: In hindsight, guys. Yeah. In hindsight. And maybe a strong number one ahead of Hash Brown Bites. But I don't think they've ever let me down, to be fair. Never.
0: Oh, so he's let you down.
2: No, but I'm saying...
3: They always come in clutch.
2: Potentially, they could, but a Hash Brown Bite has never let me down.
0: Got you.
2: Like, you know, go to Fatima's, mm-hmm. Uber Eats, little lamb shawarma, and a side of Hash Brown Bites.
0: Delicious.
3: A Hash Brown Bites the same as tater tots?
2: Yes.
3: Oh,
2: it's like
3: thing.
2: Hash browns but money.
3: Yeah, I mean.
2: You know, because like a hash brown, you could have like 10.
3: Yeah.
2: At least if you had just a small cup of Hash Brown Bites, you'd know your portion.
3: So only potato I'll eat.
2: We could actually have a whole break just me talking about how much I love Hash Brown Bites. They're my favourite thing in the entire world. Other than my partner, obviously.
3: She just has to make it clear, you know?
2: Yeah, but what I will say, Fano, I think that could have pretty much landed me in the dog box. Mm. Not even mentioning on the top five things, favourite things in life.
0: Yeah. It's hectic.
2: He didn't even make the fifth spot.
0: The only person I asked that said partner first was Aaron.
2: Yeah, but your partner's a beautiful Barbie. You know,
3: well, your man's a beautiful man.
1: Yeah,
2: he
1: Bailey's
2: is.
1: A beautiful Barbie.
2: He is, but have you ever tried Hash Brown Bites?
1: She's dying on this. What would you call the female version of the dog box eats, if you could?
4: The cavernous cave.
1: The cavernous cave.
4: Yeah.
1: It's painting too much of a detailed picture for me.
4: Yeah. Oh, what about the Wahine Well?
1: The Wahine Well. I like that.
4: That's a bit more wholesome.
1: Oh, you're quite creative, eh?
4: Hey, thank you.
1: You're quite good.
4: Yeah.
1: It's my morning crew, Tegan, Faye, and Nixon. They're not here, though, so you got the producers holding it down, Aaron and Eads.
4: Mm-hmm.
1: We're just playing some of the best bits of the My Morning Crew and playing a bit of extra music like this. Overnight Celebrity, Twister. You're on mine.

0: Man, I need Olivia Dean. It's the My Morning Crew, Tegan Fame and Nixon. I tell you what, Nixon managed to get us some free tickets to Olivia Dean.
1: Oh, my gosh.
0: I think we're going VIP as well.
1: My partner is so mad at me.
0: Mine too. Emma is so pissed off that we managed to get tickets. Because are you an OG Olivia Dean fan?
1: No, my partner liked her way before I did.
0: Em is exactly the same. We went to Laneway a few years ago when Olivia Dean was playing and Em was wanted to get there early for her.
1: Yeah.
0: And I remember being there in the crowd. I'd never heard of her before, never heard of any of her music. And I was like, oh my God, she's really good. And just the aura she oozes as well.
1: She's so classy.
0: So cool. And I was like, oh my God, I love this woman.
1: Yeah.
0: I love this woman. Well, I mean, Em comes first, then Olivia Dean second. But it's the My Morning Crew, Tegan, Fame and Nixon. They're not here today, so you've got the producers locking it down for you.
1: Yeah.
0: But we're just taking you through some of the best bits. And they'll be coming up in the next 5 minutes. We'll be back with you soon on My...
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3: What do you want us to celebrate with you? Your PB.
4: Come on, could be anything, man.
3: Anything
5: at all.
6: Are you Eds? Any PBs?
7: Yeah.
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2: It's the My Morning Crew, Tegan Fame and Nixon. No Tegan, no Fame, no Nixon today. It's the producers here holding it down, Aaron and Eads.
3: Yes,
2: we've just been
3: right.
2: Taking you through some of the best bits of the My Morning Crew. Been doing some headlines sprinkled throughout as well. And playing a little bit of extra... A little bit of extra songs.
3: Extra songs for you on a Monday morning.
2: Yeah, but shout out to Time Zone, our new sponsor.
3: Yeah. Hard out. I'm actually so excited. So they've got a new Colour Grid game. And apparently, we get to go try it as a team in the next couple of weeks.
2: Oh, my God.
3: It's the one, if you haven't seen it, it's the one where there's like a coloured floor. Kind of looks like a Rubik's Cube. Mm-hmm. A floor of Rubik's Cubes. And basically, like, the colour lights up and you're meant to try and get onto that colour. It's like floor is lava.
2: I've seen this, yeah. And you kind of have to like run across to the other side of the room, but only stepping on those squares.
3: Yes.
2: How are you going to do that with your tiny little legs? Well, we're going to have to throw you to the other side.
3: I'm so agile because I'm small. Oh, so I'm quick.
2: Well, you could run up like along the side of the wall too.
3: Yeah. Do you know who I think is going to struggle with this?
2: Who?
3: Fame.
2: Fame is going to struggle with this.
3: Because I believe he's fast for a very short period of time.
2: He is. And I can imagine him potentially, you know, if he's trying to run quickly, he might put a hole in the floor.
3: It's out the gate. I'm telling him you said that.
2: Oh, damn. I was trying to find the hey fatty thing, but I can't find it.
3: Oh, that's right. Hey fatty.
2: Hey fatty. Thank you. Very good.
3: You're
2: very
3: welcome.
2: Good. But yes, producer Aaron and Eads holding it down. I've got a highlight up next of Nixon when a listener came up to him and told him, "You go, girl.
3: Oh,
2: you go,
3: I love
2: girl."
3: That.
2: But also playing some music. This is With You. Oh, Chris Brown.

0: Yeah.
1: Oh my God. I did not expect you
2: it's
1: to go
2: with
1: that.
2: You, Chris Brown, and Chris Brown in studio, you might have thought. But it's actually producer Aaron, producer Ed's here. We're covering the My Morning Crew today. Tegan, Fame, and Nixon, they're all on leave. But we're just taking you through some of the best bits from the My Morning Crew. And Nixon was telling us about how a listener came up to him and gave him, not a new catchphrase, but said something to him he wouldn't expect.
1: Yeah, and I think it low-key gave him a bit of a complex.
2: I think it did.
3: You know when someone passes or someone leaves your life, man, the best way to keep their memory alive is just to keep talking about them.
4: 100%.
5: Yeah, I agree.
3: That's 100%. How I feel about the Porsche.
4: Oh, you still want to talk about it? Was it a her?
3: Yeah, Gypsy.
4: Gypsy.
5: Oh, that's right.
3: Yeah.
5: Did you ever say, oh, you slippery little Gypsy?
3: Yeah. Hey, stay in your lane, Gypsy.
0: Stay in your lane, Gypsy.
3: Stay in your lane.
0: Oh, calm down.
3: So, yeah, nah, if you missed it, man, I said goodbye to my 5-star safety rated family car, the Porsche, and it's gone now, and I got my wife a new car, and I've taken her old car.
0: Okay.
3: Right? And I turned up at the petrol station this morning, and someone must have been listening to the show. My FM listener was in his ute, high-vis vest.
5: Yeah.
3: I was at the Utupo and using the night pay. And putting petrol in the car. Anyway, here he is, like, he yells out his window, Nix, is that your new car? And I was like, yeah. And he goes, oh, you go, girl.
5: Can I just say something?
3: Bro!
5: An observation I've
3: not
5: made.
3: Not that you go, girl.
5: I don't think I've ever seen a man drive a white SUV that's not sign written.
3: Oh, I love that you put the sign written there, because your man drives a white SUV.
5: It's sign written.
3: Yeah.
5: But have you ever seen a guy driving a white car that's not sign written?
3: Shows that I'm pure like my soul.
0: Oh, but you go, girl.
3: Bro, that thing's got a Golf R engine in it, man.
5: Yeah, it's like, I didn't see you with a white car.
3: I've had, my Audi was white.
5: Yeah, but like, there was a station wagon.
3: Yeah.
0: What did you say about the engine?
3: Bro, it's a 2-litre, like, turbocharged inline 4-cylinder engine in that car.
0: Yeah, but that's like walking down a street, a cul-de-sac, and seeing a state house from the outside and then saying, but it's nice on the inside.
5: Yeah, oh, yeah. Come have a look.
0: But at the end of the day, you go, girl.
5: What style of car is it? A Tiguan?
3: It's a Volkswagen Tiguan R.
0: Oh, racing mode.
3: Yeah. Bro, it's got neon lights in it too. That's Tegan's dream.
0: What music were you playing in the car, though?
3: What was I playing? Oh, that Sam Fender Olivia Dean song.
5: So was kind of like, don't rain on me.
3: But man, it rocked me, eh? When he was like, you go, girl.
0: They know how to do it, eh?
3: Bossy, yeah, man. You my whanau members, man, you know how to mock, bro. You know how to mock. Oh.
0: That's the new complex.
5: You go, girl.
3: It's not like surface level. It's like deep.
0: Now, you know what you got to do? You got to own it all. Own your narrative now. Just go, yeah, I like being.
5: If there's another car in the car park next week. You got to him.
0: Just start saying
5: under
0: it
5: under his skin.
3: Yeah, I was actually considering it. I was gonna give it back.
5: Just put a logo on it.
3: What logo?
5: Yeah, you have a business.
0: Yeah, yeah. I'm a man. Just man drives this.
2: Oh, you go, girl.
1: You go, girl.
2: If you see Nixon on the street, make sure you say, you go, girl.
1: Yeah, he's going to love him.
2: It's producer Aaron and producer Ed's here because the My Morning Crew are currently on leave. We're just playing some of the best moments for you and some music. This is Secondhand, Don Toliver, featuring Rima.
1: Oh, good tune.

0: Secondhand, Don Toliver featuring Rimmer. Yes, you were singing over the back of that, Eads.
1: Oopsies.
0: It's producer Aaron and producer Eads here covering the My Morning Crew because they're on leave. We're just taking you through some of the best bits and playing some extra music. We've got some more bits coming up in the next five. You're on My.
1: Bye.
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0: Morning, Glenn here with the latest at 8. Businesses are struggling to make ends meet. The price of fuel meaning less spending in stores. Retail NZ's Carolyn Young says many are looking to make major cuts to save a little cash.
14: 49% have been absorbing what they can so far, and they're not sure how long they can continue to do that.
0: Businesses in Taranaki are feeling the pressure too due to the closure of Awakino Gorge. Slip repairs are still going with convoys just getting through at night at the moment. Scott owns a dairy in Morco on the coast and says that things have been really flat.
15: We're normally open 8 in the morning till 8 at night, and at the moment now we're just open from 8 till 2, and we're closing on Mondays and Tuesdays.
0: Police are reviewing reports of a call for help in Masterton last night after a search turned up nothing. There were reports of shouting from the river near the Dixon Street skate park. Police want to hear from people who were in the area at the time. And a piece of mail has sparked a lot of interest in Dunedin after it finally arrived 6 decades late. Peter found it in his letterbox and is now looking for the person it was sent to 60 years ago, addressed to someone called Mr. E.H. Shepherd. In motorsport with Magan Turbo's 80,000k tyre warranty, Kiwi driver Liam Lawson was crashed out of the Formula One race in Miami this morning. The RB driver collided with Pierre Gasly. The race won in the end by 19-year-old Kimi Antonelli. And a rugby with shift four, the Hurricanes still lead Super Rugby with just 4 rounds left to the playoffs. The Blues second and travel to Christchurch Friday to face the Crusaders, who are fifth.
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3: It's the My Morning Crew, Tegan, Fame and Nixon.
4: Hello.
3: Although Tegan, Fame and Nixon, they're having a week off.
4: Yeah, it must be nice.
3: Well, I mean, Fame's, he's in Sydney today and tomorrow. Then he'll be back on Wednesday. But Tegan and Nixon, they've got the week off.
4: Yeah.
3: So you know what that means? It means Aaron and Eads, the producers, are holding it down for you. And look, it's 8 o'clock.
4: Wow.
3: I think we've done pretty good.
4: Time is absolutely flying.
3: And we're still getting some new names come through for what our show should be. Every time there's someone off the show or there's a different iteration of the show, we'll give each other different names. So you have the My Morning Crew Mystery Meat Pack when Tegan isn't here. The Powerpuff Girls
4: when
3: I'm not here. I think there's like the Pick a Mix for another variation.
4: Yeah, and there's like the box of cookies, you know, the select cookies.
3: Oh, yes, the sampler box. Really hard to keep track of them all, but a new one's come through.
4: Yeah, Mossy C texts in, Team Fruit and Veggie. Because you two are the best fresh producers.
3: Oh, produce.
4: I like what you did there.
3: I think that's what we stick with, fruit and veg.
4: Yeah, and hey, thanks for bringing the vibes. We're going to hook you up with a double pass to see Mortal Kombat.
3: Ooh.
4: What does II mean?
3: Two. Mortal Kombat 2. You know, like Roman numerals?
4: Yeah, I don't know my Roman numerals. Kombat 2. It's our My Must See movie this week. Get tickets to the ultimate showdown. Mortal Kombat 2 brings the fight to cinemas on May 7th, which is in a couple of days.
3: It is, yeah. It's this Thursday.
4: And Fame is actually away doing interviews for this.
3: Yeah, he's going to be interviewing the guy who plays Johnny Cage, Carl Urban, a Kiwi, and a few other stars as well. So he'll be able to tell us about that when he gets back.
4: How wonderful.
3: Very exciting stuff. But yeah, it's just producer Aaron and producer Eads here. We're holding it down for you today. It's playing some of the best bits. We're going to be doing Guess That Suburb coming up next, which is one of Fame's favourites.
4: I love that game.
3: But also playing some music, one of our favourites.
4: Which one is it?
3: Catch a Wave.
4: Oh.
3: Porty Shore and Tawhiti.

0: Future Wave, Haughty Shore, and Tawihi. It's the My Morning Crew, Tegan, Fame, and Nixon. They're not here at the moment.
1: No, they're
0: on
1: not.
0: Leave. It's producer Aaron and producer Eads here with you holding it down. And we're just taking you through some of the best bits of the My Morning Crew.
1: What's
0: like Guess
1: What's
0: the Suburb, one of our favourite games, where we tell you something we saw in a random suburb, and it's something weird and wacky, and you have to tell us what suburb it happened in.
2: Yeah. We just talked about a little lady. Well, she wasn't a little lady. She was sitting on a trolley outside of a Pack and Save eating a bag of Tim Tams, or a packet of Tim Tams. It was Silverdale. And we wanted you to call through or give us a text on 463. Describe some behaviour you witnessed and we'll guess the suburb. We've got Alex on 0800 and my.
3: Hello. Hello, Alex.
1: Good morning,
4: Alex. Mate. Hey, morning, my fam. How are you guys?
3: Yeah, trying our best,
1: very
3: mate.
1: Good, very good. Tell us, what did you see and we'll try and guess the suburb.
2: Let me lock in.
4: I was trying to get in some like last minute Easter shopping on Saturday and I was walking through and I saw this homeless guy walking a pigeon, like with a full on lead.
3: They once were domesticated, and then humans just forgot about them, man.
2: Pigeons?
3: Yeah, pigeons.
1: Hillsborough.
3: Yeah.
2: Hillsborough, you reckon?
1: Yeah.
3: Onehunga, around that region.
1: Yeah, it's around there,
3: yeah, it's around there.
2: I'm going to do it, man. Mangere Bridge.
1: Yeah.
4: Nah, sorry, guys. It's not Mangere.
3: Where is it?
4: It's in Roelake.
3: Roelake. Oh, we're close.
1: We were so close,
3: man.
2: Not across angry. The big roundabout.
3: Yeah.
1: God it's, damn.
3: They're like, that pigeon's not going to be able to make it through this roundabout like most drivers. On a lead.
2: Yo, exactly. How do you manage to get the pigeon under control to put the collar?
3: No, pigeons used to be domesticated.
1: I think there's a lot about pigeons we don't know.
3: Bro, you know what's sad? Humans domesticated them and then just were like, nah, we can't be bothered with you anymore. Mm-hmm. And they're still trying to find home.
1: Weren't pigeons helpful in the war?
3: Yep.
2: Yeah, used to send messages.
3: Wow. Pigeon
1: also,
3: racing.
1: Yeah. There is theories. I feel like, did Eads dabble on this, that you've never seen a baby pigeon?
5: Yeah. Never seen a baby pigeon, and I think that's suspicious.
1: They think they're robots.
3: Russian spies.
1: Not you in particular, but the people.
5: The people out there.
2: Yeah.
1: I don't want to lump you in the box straight away.
2: You seen anything over the weekend there, Eads?
5: Yeah, we went out as a family to our playground. And you know, there's lots of families there, and then there was just this one guy playing golf, just hitting a ball through the grass.
1: Okay.
2: On the playground or on just the grass?
1: Are we chipping? Are we putting?
5: On the playground. He was doing some pretty good whacks, which I thought was kind of dangerous.
3: Pretty good whacks.
2: Just okay. Hitting kids
0: at a playground. Yeah.
3: That's somewhere central. That's got to be somewhere
1: Great
3: central.
1: Name.
3: Balmoral.
2: Potter's Park. Yeah, Potter's Park.
3: Potter's
2: Balmoral.
3: Park.
2: Yeah.
3: With the big statue of that
0: like One Tree Hill?
5: No.
3: Oh, not Cornwall Park.
5: Think less central.
3: Less central?
2: Less central.
5: Like, it's still pretty central, but it's less central than what you guys just said.
1: Penrose.
5: Yeah.
2: Mount Ruskell?
3: Mount Albert.
5: No.
2: Sandringham.
3: So, some random guy, while all these families were out there with their kids, he was there with his golf clubs hitting the ball in the park.
5: He was there with his golf clubs, just actually one golf club and one ball, just smacking it away.
1: Remy Weather.
2: Kind of chase
0: the domain.
5: Nah, it was, do you want me to
3: go?
5: Onehunga Reserve.
3: Okay.
1: Oh.
3: All right. Man, Royal Oak, Onehunga, it's around that area, right?
2: Something in the water.
3: Something.
1: All the central south areas, eh?
0: Have you seen that guy again?
5: Yeah, I actually have.
0: Be careful
5: on the Onehunga Reserve, everybody. Yep. He plays a game of golf just by himself with just his own golf clubs.
0: Oh, how often does he go?
5: Most weekends.
0: Oh, really?
5: Yeah.
0: Okay, so you haven't been hit yet?
5: Nope.
0: Okay.
5: No.
0: Very good. Yeah. It's the My Morning Crew here, Tegan, Fame, and Nixon. Sounding a little different today because they're not here.
5: Yeah.
0: It's producer Aaron and producer Eads. So we're just taking you through some of the best bits and some music. This is Yaya Remix, Compton AV, Snoop Dogg, and a few other guys. I can't read the rest of it.
5: All the rest of them.
0: The My Morning Crew, Tegan, Fame, and Nixon, producer Aaron and producer Eads.

0: Say, see the play, the young homies got the West back popping like me and Trey.
1: Hey, what you say?
0: I'm a motherfucking legend. Got bad b****s, all dimes, no sevens. One named Candy and one named Lala. Both bad b****s and they got some.

0: Yeah Yeah Remix, Compton AV, Snoop Dogg, and a few other guys. I still can't read what it says on the system here, but it's producer Aaron and producer Eads here.
1: Hello.
0: Holding it down for the My Morning Crew because they're all on leave at the moment. So just playing some of the best bits, playing some extra music, but we are still also doing this.
2: Headlines.
1: Yeah, that's right. Have you made...
0: That's right.
1: That's headlines time. Yeah. Have you made a new friend in the last 6 years?
0: Oh, have I made a new friend in the last 6 years? I think I have, yeah. I think I have.
1: Well, there's one sitting right across
0: there
1: from
0: is,
1: you.
0: Yes, yeah.
1: Look, some new findings have come out from the American Survey Center 2026 suggest the average adult hasn't formed a close new friendship in about 6 years.
0: Jeez.
1: So researchers link the trend to remote work, digital communication, replacing in-person interaction, and busier, more fragmented lifestyles that reduce opportunities for organic connection.
0: Yeah, I kind of see that. I think we're quite lucky in our workplace because we're a very social workplace.
1: Totally.
0: So we make friends here quite easily.
1: Yeah.
0: When I first moved here to Auckland, I didn't know anyone. I actually found it quite hard for the first 6 months. But then naturally, just through this workplace, you make so many friends. So I'd say a good chunk of my friend group is from here.
1: Yeah, I think we are lucky. I can't imagine what it would be like in a work from home all the time environment.
0: It'd be hard.
1: It'd be so isolating.
0: Yeah, yeah. But then again, you know, that is for some people, for the introverts
1: true
0: out there.
1: True.
0: Yeah, yeah. But do you think that... I think maybe that's more of an American thing, eh? Is that what it said in the thing? It's like US stats?
1: I mean, yes, it is from the American Survey Center.
0: Yeah.
1: But I do think that, like, even, like, I think we have less organic interactions. Like, you know, if you're at a cafe and say you like someone's top.
0: Yeah.
1: Like, I've been trying to challenge myself to say that to that person.
0: That's quite
1: and, like,
0: cool.
1: go out of my way to make a few more connections and, like, be a bit more... I don't know, just like social and...
0: Yeah, I miss that really.
1: Yeah.
0: Like I'm bad at staying on my phone, like in situations where there's like, where I'm waiting for something, I'll just get my phone out right away.
1: Yeah.
0: When, you know, if I'm looking around, I could see someone that like needs a conversation or
1: yeah.
0: like, you know, just strike up a conversation with them. It's something my dad does really well. Like to the point where as a kid, he used to embarrass me. Because he would go up and talk to anyone and he still does it. But like I've gone from embarrassment to kind of admiring him for it because it's like, I'm like, that's like a lost art. We don't really do that anymore. We don't strike up a conversation with people and he has so many friends because of that.
1: Yeah. And that, I think we should strive for it because while people are more like digitally connected, like you always know what your friends are up to online. Experts are warning that fewer real world relationships could pose a growing public health concern. I mean, that's obvious, right? Because it's strongly closely tied to mental health.
0: True.
1: Like these in-person interactions are what makes you happy. Like if someone just complimented me or like striked up a conversation, I would walk away from that feeling really good.
0: You'd be feeling amazing, yeah.
1: Yeah.
0: And oh, that's such a nice headline.
1: It was, right? Yeah. Go out and say something to someone random today.
0: Yeah.
1: Yeah.
0: That's a challenge for you.
1: That is. Mm. Say happy Monday to someone.
0: Yeah.
1: Those are your headlines. All thanks to The Whitening Co. Real whitening, real results.
0: Thank you, Eads.
1: You're welcome.
0: And yes, it's the My Morning Crew here, Tegan, Fam and Nixon. They're away, so it's producer Aaron and producer Eads holding it down. We've got some more highlights coming up. Tegan wanted to know, if girls steal hoodies, what do men steal?
1: Hearts.
0: That's up in the next five. On my...
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13: Morning, Glenn here with the latest at 8. Businesses are struggling to make ends meet. The price of fuel meaning less spending in stores. Retail NZ's Carolyn Young says many are looking to make major cuts to save a little cash.
14: 49% have been absorbing what they can so far, and they're not sure how long that can continue to do that.
13: Businesses in Taranaki are feeling the pressure too due to the closure of Awakino Gorge. Slip repairs are still going with convoys just getting through at night at the moment. Scott owns a dairy in Mauko on the coast and says things have been really flat.
15: We're normally open 8 in the morning till 8 at night, and at the moment now we're just open from 8 till 2 and we're closing on Mondays and Tuesdays.
13: Police are reviewing reports of a call for help in Masterton last night after a search turned up nothing. There were reports of shouting from the river near the Dixon Street skate park. Police want to hear from people who were in the area at the time. And a piece of mail has sparked a lot of interest in Dunedin after it finally arrived 6 decades late. Peter found it in his letterbox and is now looking for the person it was sent to 60 years ago, addressed to someone called Mr. E.H. Shepherd. In motorsport with Magan Turbo's 80,000k tyre warranty, Kiwi driver Liam Lawson was crashed out of the Formula One race in Miami this morning. The RB driver collided with Pierre Gasly. The race won in the end by 19-year-old Kimi Antonelli. And a rugby with shift four, the Hurricanes still lead Super Rugby with just 4 rounds left to the playoffs. The Blues second and travel to Christchurch Friday to face the Crusaders, who are fifth.
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16: It's the My Morning Crew, Tegan, Fame and
17: Hello.
16: Nixon. No Tegan, no Fame, no Nixon today. It's producer Aaron and producer Eads holding it down for you while the guys are on leave. And hey, there's a little sheet that I put together every day.
17: It's so
16: and
17: lovely.
16: I get really annoyed when Nixon doesn't read it out, so I'm going to read it out today.
17: All right, hit me.
16: Today is Star Wars Day.
17: Ooh.
16: Firefighters Day.
17: Yep.
16: Bird Day. Bird Day? Bird Day, yep. Orange Juice Day, Renewal Day, whatever that means, and Anti-Bullying Day.
5: Wow, so what I'm a
16: not,
5: mix.
16: I will not bully you today.
5: It's, well, too late. You already have.
16: I have, eh? Whoops. Okay, starting from now, okay. I won't bully you.
5: Yeah.
16: And on this day in 1979, Margaret Thatcher became the Prime Minister of the UK.
5: Wow.
16: And in 2020, SpaceX launched its first crewed spacecraft test flight.
5: How incredible.
16: Old Elon Musk sending people out there.
5: Yeah. Not sure how I feel about that guy.
16: I was going to say, would you go to space if you had the opportunity?
5: No. No? Absolutely not. No, too many risks.
16: I think give it maybe 10 more years when there's been plenty more trips and it's like the normal standard, like flying.
5: It's like catching a bus.
16: Then I probably would.
5: Yeah.
16: Yeah.
5: Still though, I don't. There's something about, like, we're meant to be down here.
16: So by that, you wouldn't fly.
5: Yeah. You got me there. You got me there, Aaron.
16: There's a world out there to be explored, Eads. But yeah, it's producer Aaron and producer Eads here. We're taking you through the best bits from the My Morning Crew and playing some music. Up next, Teagues. She wanted to know, if girls steal hoodies, what do men steal?
5: But right many now, things.
16: It's Let 'Em Know. T.I.

0: Let them know, T.I., producer Aaron and producer Eads here with you from the My Morning Crew, because Tegan, Fame and Nixon, they are on leave at the moment. So we're off the bench. We're off the bench.
1: Yeah.
0: And we're filling in and we're playing some of the best moments from the My Morning Crew.
1: Yeah, what do we got?
0: Well, Teagues, she wanted to know, if women steal hoodies from men, what do men steal from women? And I am a culprit of this.
1: What do you do?
0: I used to steal Em's hair product. Like when I started dyeing, like bleaching my hair blonde, it gets really dry.
1: Yeah.
0: So I started using like her keratin spray and then her leave-in conditioner.
1: Oh my gosh, that was expensive, surely.
0: It is expensive. And then so it got to the point I had to buy it for myself. But look, us guys, we are guilty of stealing things.
2: Yeah. If women steal hoodies from men, what do men steal from women? You can text us on 463. Give us a call. 0800 Win My. We have our My Must-See movie tickets to give away out in cinemas tomorrow. It is Hoppers, the new Disney Pixar film.
3: Great movie.
2: All right. 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
4: This one here from Naomi. Moisturizer, lip balm, water bottles, Vaseline.
3: Vaseline even.
4: People are still using Vaseline these days.
2: This is my favorite text that came through. He brought me a fluffy pink dressing gown for Mother's Day. The next day he wanted to see how comfy it was. I haven't had it back since.
4: Recipes, my wife reaping the rewards of those meals.
3: Oh yeah, nice.
4: Or high protein.
2: Yeah.
4: High protein, low calorie.
3: Yeah, a lot of people say, my man eats all my food.
4: Bro, that's the bonus, man. Hey, you always do those ones like, oh, I don't know if you guys do it. They're about to like finish their meal. There's still a little bit left and you're just waiting for them to go, do you want to finish this?
2: My wee vacuum over here.
3: Yeah. Anahita, good morning.
2: Kia ora.
5: Kia ora. Morena.
2: What does your man steal from you?
5: From my socks.
2: Really?
3: Okay, so have you got big feet or has he got little feet?
4: Good question.
5: No, he steals my ankle socks. I've got small feet. I don't know how he fits his feet in my socks.
3: Damn, man. Those ankle socks turning into sockets.
2: I was going to say, did you get them back and then the toes hanging off a little bit? Because he stretched them out?
5: Oh, no, I get them back and they smell like toe jams.
3: Damn, man.
4: Wash them.
3: Cheyenne, good morning.
2: Kia ora.
6: Morena, whanau.
2: What is your man stealing from you?
6: So, he steals my perfume.
2: Oh, does he love a little fruity floral smell, does he?
3: Yeah, floral. Mm.
6: Yeah, so like I introduced him to a little bit of Coco Chanel and turns out, let's just say it smells better on him. So over the years, he's just claimed all my perfumes and I had to move on and find me a new scent because we can't be smelling the same all the time, you know?
2: Oh, that's fair. True.
4: My brother.
6: Yeah. He's a Coco Chanel man.
4: The Coco Chanel. His boy's listening going, oh, sure.
3: I do that sometimes, you know, like if I have to go to an event and I'm wearing a suit, I'll spray Sarah's spray on.

0: I saw you on the phone line and I thought, what's this guy? Where's this guy going today?
1: Pardon me, man. They're built different, bro.
0: He's always a tricky guy.
2: Yeah. It's always the abbreviated names, eh?
1: Yeah.
2: You know, QJs, TJs, RJs.
0: Yeah.
1: RBs.
2: RB.
0: You never know. You never know what you're going to get.
2: Bro, heaps of texts. This one here, my man stole my soul.
0: Mm. Oh, okay. This one says, my man steals my brushes, his daughter's, and our hair oils. Anything involving hair products. Oh, this says, I use my Mrs. Face Wash, and when she asks, I give her a big fat no, not me.
1: You just hope that they don't notice that the liquid is going down.
0: Yeah.
2: Oh, my ex used to steal my skins for his rugby training.
0: I love how it says yuck.
3: Oh, go to jail if you're stealing skins.
4: Absolutely.
3: I feel like that's the one. That and undies are the pieces of clothes you shouldn't be stealing.
4: Oh.
3: What?
4: I know. Nah. My partner and I share undies.
3: You do?
4: Yeah.
3: I guess, I mean, in a guy-girl relationship, you can't really.
4: I don't know. I used to, look, this was a rainbow flag if there ever was one. Yeah. But I used to steal, when I had a boyfriend, there was a time, I used to steal his undies and wear them to bed.
3: Ah.
4: Yeah.
3: Ah, okay.
4: Because they're way more comfy.
3: They are pretty comfy. I can imagine they're a bit comfier than a G-banger.
4: Oh, my gosh.
3: It's the My Morning Crew, Tegan, Fam, and Nixon. They're not here, so it's sounding a little bit different today. It's producer Aaron and producer Eads.
4: That's right.
3: So we're just taking you through some of the best bits and some music as well. This is Adorn, Miguel, more

0: Adorn, Miguel, you're on my the home of the hottest hip-hop and R&B.
1: Yeah.
0: What's Miguel doing here at this time? It's not sexy at six?
1: Yeah, I had my eyes closed.
0: I was very confused.
1: I was feeling myself.
0: You really were.
1: Sexy for a Monday morning.
0: You were. It's producer Aaron here, and producer Ed's covering the My Morning Crew because they're all on leave at the moment. So we're just taking you through some of the best bits, and we've got more of the best bits coming up in the next 5 minutes on My.
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1: Cheesy Bites are back at Pizza Hut.
2: Oh, yeah?
3: Yeah, it's the My Morning Crew, Tegan, Fame and Lixon.
2: Cheesy Bites are back.
3: Cheesy Bites are back. Cheesy Bites, not Bikes.
2: Cheesy Bites.
3: Tegan, Fame and Lixon. They're not here, though. It's Aaron and Eads covering the My Morning Crew today because they're all on leave.
2: Yeah, we're having some fun, guys.
3: We are having some fun. And before, I was trying to figure out what this song was called. Because I was like, this will sound really good here.
2: Yeah.
3: So I hummed it terribly to Eads. And Eads got it right away.
2: Yeah,
3: so
2: Human Shazam.
3: Human Shazam. If you need anything Shazammed,
2: yeah, send Eads me a voice note.
3: Has got you.
2: I'll get it.
3: Eads, you also love an intro.
2: I love making an intro.
3: Yeah.
2: Yes.
3: What's one of your favourite ones you've made?
2: Oh, look, it's hard to go past the Komodo dragon, but I also love. Didn't we do a noise one?
3: We did do a noise one. Funny you say that because that is coming up next.
2: Oh my gosh,
3: yeah, it's
2: look
3: what
2: at that.
3: Is this noise?
2: Oh, what is this noise?
3: Some of the best bits of the My Morning Crew up next.

0: Chick on it. Beyonce with Bun B and Slim Thug.
1: Oh, tune.
0: So my morning crew, Tegan, Fame and Nixon. Well,
1: that's
0: they're
1: us.
0: Not here at the moment.
1: Nah, I miss
0: producer
1: them.
0: Aaron and producer Eads holding it down for you. We're playing some of the best bits from the My Morning Crew.
1: It's just us. And Aaron, what is this noise? Close your eyes.
0: Mm-hmm. Eyes are closed.
1: What is this noise?
0: Okay. Do it again. Is it you running your finger along the mic?
1: No. One more time. Text in if you know Fano. Ready?
0: It sounds like one of those like guillotines that you have in the office to cut paper with, but I know it's not that. What is it?
1: It's not that. You were close, though. It's me ripping.
0: Oh, you're ripping paper. Don't rip that. We're going to use that for the rest of the show, man.
1: My bad. Sorry.
0: Oh, my gosh.
1: No, I'll print another one out.
0: Yes. We're actually going to be playing What Is This Noise
1: my
0: next.
1: My favorite
0: game. Have a listen.
2: Eads, did you make an intro for this?
3: What?
1: Yeah, just now.
4: You're so quick on the sticks. Let's go. Let's go. I can't wait to hear it.
2: All right. Do you want to play it this morning?
3: That's him telling you you haven't got it in the right place.
2: Oh, oh yeah. No, I've got it. Here we go.
1: Oh, what is this noise?
2: Wait, hold on.
1: What is this noise? I never said it was good.
3: Okay.
4: What is this noise?
3: Okay. So the other day, I forgot I had this on my phone. I was somewhere in my house. And I heard the sound effect. I was like, "Whoa, I can't believe I made that sound effect." So I recorded it, and I want you guys to guess what's responsible for the sound effect.
2: Okay.
3: Here we go.
2: Here we go.
4: What is that?
5: I think you sat on something that's broken.
3: I sat on something that's broken.
2: Well, yeah, Myra's just text through. Fame sat on one of those white plastic chairs, and the leg snapped.
3: Yeah. Rookie, gotta double those up, bro.
2: Unless you go on Wegovy.
3: Yeah.
2: Mm. I saw the ads.
3: Eads, what do you think that noise is?
2: Yeah.
1: I thought it was a door closing.
3: Door closing? No.
2: Teaks?
3: Aaron? Teaks?
0: You have wooden floorboards, right?
3: Yeah.
0: Did you break one of them?
3: I love how they're all weight related. Here's a clue. It is weight related.
2: Okay. Go, Teaks, what do you got?
5: I thought it was okay. Maybe he sat on something and he broke it.
3: Teaks, you're probably cricket.
5: Was it like your like two body parts touching without you realizing, like, you know, because like sometimes I sit down and my thighs clap.
3: Oh,
5: that's real. That's real. I'm gonna be honest. Like, was that like a, you know, or maybe pulling apart.
2: Okay. Pulling apart. Oh, they're sticky.
5: Yeah.
3: No, can you play it one more time and I'll tell you what it is.
5: Is it a fart?
3: That's me getting off my toilet seat.
5: Oh my god, that porcelain throne is broken. What have you done to it? There's cracks.
2: No, that's
5: why. No,
2: that's
5: but why have you recorded your ass on the toilet seat?
2: No, that's your theory of that you said just before. It's your bum. You've been sitting on it too long. That's stuck to the seat.
3: No, that's
2: and it's lifted up with your bum, and then it's fallen back down.
3: No, that's it creaking.
2: Oh damn.
5: So, but that's it creaks when you get off.
3: Yeah.
5: Why? Well, no. There's some okay. If Fame's landlord is listening, check your toilet seat. Make sure that's good to go.
2: You need to tighten those screws, Ols.
3: It's not the screws. I don't know what it is. I got off the seat and go, what was that?
2: Now, what's the deal with your toilet seat, though? If you lift it up and you go for a wee, does it fall down by itself or does it stay up by itself? Like, do you sometimes have to put your leg there?
5: No.
2: Oh.
3: Falls down.
2: Yeah, it falls down. You need to tighten the screws.
3: Tighten the screws.
5: Okay.
2: Why does your one fall down too?
5: No, mine's got a slow...
3: Oh, automatic bidet.
5: Nah, it's not automatic. It's
2: slow close.
5: It doesn't slam. It doesn't slam.
2: Soft close.
3: Yeah, so I had to sit back down and get back up to make the noise.
5: So you recorded it. Because I was like, why are you recording while you're on the toilet, first of all?
2: He's like, oh, this is an interesting noise I can take to the show.
3: Content everywhere, man. Content everywhere.
5: That's scary how loud that is.
2: Yeah, wow, man.
3: Yeah.
2: Oh, it's the cutoff at the end. It's like you dropped your phone in the toilet bowl.
3: No, I put it on the sink.
2: Oh,
3: Okay. There you go.
2: I don't know what was better, that or the Michael Jackson song that I was really keen to hear.
5: Yeah, yeah. that we themed the whole show. Yeah.
0: Sorry, I was going to talk about What Is This Noise and how it was Fame's fat bum that was making that noise, but I have to...
1: address.
0: I only just noticed the text machine now. People are texting and saying, not the producers with mid-song farts. Aaron, you stink, guys. You just let it off.
1: Not me. Not
0: sorry,
1: me.
0: Sorry. I'm on the buttons today, and I accidentally had the fader up, and I was pressing the fart button. So I feel
1: Aaron's
0: like I had to address that and apologise. I am so terribly sorry for that.
1: But, I think you should kiss all of them on the forehead.
0: All of the forehead to apologise. There's a few.
1: Yeah, there's quite a lot of chicks.
0: Oh, God. But yeah, it's producer Aaron and producer Eads here covering the My Morning Crew today because they're all on leave. So we're just playing some of the best bits. And hey, well done on that intro.
1: Thank you so much.
0: Yeah, Eads is very good at making intros very last minute. In case you couldn't tell, they were last minute.
1: Oh, yeah, no.
0: Yeah,
1: look,
0: it sounds like you've had
1: hours that no one could recognise it. Yeah.
0: Exactly. But yeah, we're just taking you through some of the best bits from the My Morning Crew up until 10 o'clock.
1: Yes.
0: Hope you're enjoying it so far. We're having a swell time, aren't we?
1: I'm having fun.
0: Yeah, and we're just playing some music as well. This is Need It Bad, Arma featuring Brent Fires.
1: Oh, my gosh.
0: You're on my.
2: I'm going to take all my.

0: Need It Bad, Armour featuring Brent Fires.
1: Oh, yeah.
0: It's the My Morning Crew, Teagan Fame and Nixon, but producer Aaron and producer Eads here with you. And Eads was really feeling that one, weren't you?
1: Oh, my gosh, I love Brent Fires.
0: In your feels.
1: Oh, in my feels.
0: In your feels. So, yeah, we're just covering the guys. We'll take you through some of the best bits that they've done and just playing some music for you.
1: Yeah, and I've also got some really good news for you today.
0: Oh, please share. Share the good news.
1: If you're feeling the pinch, which who isn't?
0: Everyone is,
1: probably
0: yes.
1: Nixon isn't.
0: Well, yeah, everyone but Nixon is feeling the pinch.
1: Exactly. Yeah. I've got some good news. You could get some free ice cream tomorrow.
0: Free ice cream?
1: That's right.
0: From the supermarket or how?
1: Ben and Jerry's, Tuesday, 5th of May, that's tomorrow, are offering unlimited scoops. Apparently they do this every year. It says on this article here that you can even jump back in line as many times as you like.
0: So it's not a one and done kind of thing?
1: Nah, they are not stingy, like the least stingy. So Free Cone Day started almost 50 years ago when the founders of Ben & Jerry wanted to say thanks to the residents of Vermont Town who kept their shop going through winter with their loyal service. Happens in 13 countries. These are the locations participating next week. So Christchurch, Wellington, Auckland, all of the Auckland stores it looks like. There's one, Sylvia Park, Ponsonby, Commercial Bay, Havelock North and Hamilton.
0: Ah.
1: So go down on your lunch break tomorrow, get some Ben & Jerry's. You can get as many scoops as you like, which is amazing in this economy.
0: See, I've heard of this day before, Cone Day, but I thought it was something else.
1: Yes. Easily mistaken. So that's a different week.
0: Oh, okay. Yeah.
1: We will get to that.
0: That's in April, isn't it?
1: Totally.
0: Yeah, that's right. Shani wasn't here that day. I forgot about that. Yeah.
1: Oh, Shani.
0: But we've got some more music coming up for you
1: and
0: some more best moments from the My Morning Crew in the next 5 or 10 minutes.
1: All right, see you soon.
0: Keep it locked. Cole
2: World. 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
4: 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Whenever I find time, it's okay.

0: Cheers.
1: Eads. Put your clothes back on, man. No one wants to see that.
0: Sorry, man.
1: There's a big glass window going to the office. Stop
0: yeah,
1: it.
0: Yeah, look, I thought it was one of those ones that, you know, you could see out of, but you couldn't see in.
1: No,
0: turns out it's not.
1: No, everyone can see in.
0: Oh, well, hope they enjoyed the show.
1: There was Strip Chris Brown on my... Hanging out with producer Aaron and producer Eads because the My Morning Crew, they're not here this morning.
0: That's right.
1: They're on leave at the moment. But we're just taking you through some of the best bits.
0: What do we got coming up?
1: What do we got? I'm trying to remember what this one was. I put it in. Tegan, she's out here defending the birds. Looking out for birds. You know, there's the saying, and it's like, two birds, one stone. You know, she's like, that's very negative language to use around a bird. So she's given us some tips on how to rephrase those things.
0: I love it.
2: Now, you guys know, if there was anyone in the show who enjoys learning more about animals, speaking about animals in a mana-enhancing way, you know? I'm very much of the... I like to say, I think sharks are misunderstood.
3: 100%, man.
2: I don't like to call an orca a killer whale. I just think, you know, yeah, they are killers. Yes, they are the top of the food chain. But they're an orca. Stop yes. calling them a killer whale. Stop demonising them.
3: Plus,
2: like
3: the
2: that.
3: Sea, the ocean is their home. Don't go into their whare and expect them to live by your rules.
2: Exactly.
3: You know
2: and
3: what I mean?
2: When, you know, people talk about like, oh, I'm so scared of running into a grizzly bear. Why are you in his whare? Tell me that.
3: Who do you
2: Why
3: know?
2: Are you in his whare tupuna? you tell me that, all right?
3: Who do you know that said that to you? I'm scared to walk into, bump into a grizzly
2: Maybe
3: bear
2: people, in Hamilton. People. Anyways, I want us to stop using anti-bird language.
3: Why?
2: I've come across a community called Bird Buddy, and it's about justice for birds, because there's a lot of sayings that we use that are kind of like... kind of talking shit about birds, I would
3: okay.
2: say.
3: Yeah.
2: So, anti-bird language. Here's the toxic phrase.
3: Okay.
2: Kill two birds with one stone.
3: Yes.
2: Why it's cancelled? Absolutely unprovoked violence. What did they do to you?
3: Yeah, why are we killing birds exactly. just to justify some behaviour?
2: You know what we're going to say instead, Faye?
3: What?
2: Feed two birds with one scone.
3: Oh.
2: Okay.
3: More positive. Yeah,
2: right.
3: Next
2: toxic phrase we use in reference to birds. Bird brain. Okay, why it's cancelled? It's factually incorrect. There's a type of bird that can solve multi-step puzzles, understand water displacement, hold multi-generational grudges against specific humans, okay? So you know what we're going to say instead? Less intelligent than a crow.
3: I mean, a bit more wordier. You know, the other one kind of hits more, but okay.
2: Okay, toxic phrase, the next one. A wild goose chase. You know, when you say, you're chasing something around, I've been on a wild goose chase. Why it's cancelled? Stop blaming geese for your poor organisation skills and lack of direction. The goose knows exactly where it's going. Okay? What are you going to say instead? A pointless side quest. What's your favourite bird?
3: Favourite bird? Be the bald eagle.
2: Oh, okay.
3: Bald eagle, America.
2: Aaron, favourite bird?
4: Cockatoo.
2: Okay.
4: And my favourite bird would be a macaw.
2: And Eads, what's your favourite bird?
0: Favourite bird.
3: Come
0: I
3: on,
0: think seagulls are kind of misunderstood.
2: Yep,
3: okay.
2: I'm with that.
3: Yeah.
4: What would you say is the gayest bird?
0: Flamingo, for sure.
4: Oh, yeah.
0: Standing on one leg of shit.
2: Not a peacock.
4: Who are you? Standing on one leg of shit.
0: Look, I'd stand by that. And
4: you stand by it on one leg.
0: Yes. I really also respect eggs for giving a voice to the voiceless.
4: they're really
0: standing up for something.
4: They really needed someone to stand up for them. It's
0: can't defend themselves.
4: It's producer Aaron and producer Eads here. We're covering the My Morning Crew because they're off. And we're just playing some of the best moments and some music for you. This is Good Flirts, Baby Keem, featuring Kendrick Lamar and Momo Boyd.
0: Nice.
4: You're on my...

0: in pub too.
1: Where you at?
0: At the house with it, watching Santa's.
1: Who you with?
0: On the couch with my favorite Santa. I was about to, but you convinced us. Should I decorate her walls or log off to Pinterest? Never too late to meditate on emotional attachments. Even

0: Talk is cheap. Imani J, you're home for the hottest hip-hop and R&B. You're hanging out with producer Aaron and producer Eads. We're covering the My Morning Crew because they're all off on leave at the moment.
1: Yeah, and you know, My Home Run, they've got a great week. They've got a lot on.
0: Yeah, yeah.
1: And you can win a lot. So you want to tune in from 3 p.m. because there are many opportunities to get amongst some really cool things. They're actually celebrating Popeye's second birthday. Turning two. And so they want to hook you up. All that needs to happen is you need to get on air with Nate and Randy, bring the vibes, and you could be picked for a Popeye's birthday box. Then you choose a number between 1 and 9 and reveal your prize. There's up to $500 cash plus a $50 Popeye's voucher up for grabs, and it's all thanks to Popeye's. Love that chicken for Popeye's. Grab a birthday box today.
0: Nice. I was trying to look for happy birthday in the system.
1: Dude, what is this?
0: It's birthday sex. Sorry, it's the first birthday song I could find in the system.
1: Well, I like it. This is getting unhinged, guys. We've been doing this for... We're not used to it.
0: Yeah, no, you know? Exactly. We're used to sitting behind the scenes.
1: Yes.
0: We don't have to talk that much.
1: No.
0: We do a lot of work. We do a lot of work while these guys just sit in here and yap all day.
1: We do. You've only got one more day of this, though, guys, and then it's back to semi-normal.
0: Normal programming.
1: Yeah.
0: But yeah, we're just taking through some highlights, best bits coming up in the next 10, 15 minutes. Fame wanted to know what your favourite childhood toys are.
1: Wonderful Barbie, for sure.
0: Yes, keep it locked, online.
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0: Settle down over there, man. You're getting too relaxed. Too relaxed. By tomorrow morning, we're just going to be a little bit loose, aren't we?
1: Oh, very.
0: Fast and loose. Mm-hmm. It's the My Morning Crew. No Tegan, no Fam, no Nixon, the producers. Aaron and Eads are covering you, covering them for today.
1: Yeah, covering all
0: of it. We're not covering you guys. You still have to go to work.
1: Sorry.
0: But we're just taking you through some of the best bits from the My Morning Crew, like when Nixon wanted to know what your favourite childhood toy was.
2: I want to take you back to your childhood really quickly.
3: Oh, I love these.
2: Okay. What was your favourite toy growing up?
3: Mm-hmm.
2: Any age,
1: yeah,
2: but you were still a child, okay? Before you turned into a teenager and then an adult, what was yours?
3: I had a small but great collection of Beanie Kids, the little Australian Beanie Bears.
2: Oh, yeah.
3: And they're all themed.
2: Yeah. Oh, they'll be worth heaps now.
3: I think my younger cousin got them all. I'm not sure what she's done with them now because she's about 16 now. So I don't imagine she's still got them. But I had about, I reckon I must have had about 15, 16. And every time I had some pocket money, I would go buy one from a certain shop in Auckland because I obviously lived in Palmy.
1: Yeah.
3: But they're like little, they're like themed.
2: Oh, yeah, okay.
3: Little bears. But they had to go with me everywhere. No matter what, if we were going somewhere, one of them had to come with me to sleep with. At night, I'd often sleep with all of them.
2: Yeah, yeah.
3: You know, because it felt a bit unfair.
2: Make sure they're all comfy, because they all had feelings back when you were
3: exactly.
2: Child.
3: Yeah. Exactly.
2: Favourite toy growing up?
4: Ultimate Warrior figurine, little wrestler.
2: Oh, true.
4: Had no head, though.
2: No head?
4: Yeah, I was one of those lost and found ones.
3: Cute. That's quite cute.
2: Eads, what was your favourite toy growing up?
5: Beyblades.
2: Tickers.
5: So I used to have battles with my brother. It was lit.
2: Oh, yeah. It was lit.
4: A little lamb
2: Aaron,
4: watch.
2: Favourite toy growing up?
6: Mine was a little bar of gold.
1: Shut up.
6: No, it was a Winnie the Pooh.
1: Jeez, that's my catch.
7: Yeah.
1: What was that? Sorry, a Winnie the Pooh what?
6: It was a Winnie the Pooh playhouse. It had like a little piano on it, a little buttons to press the little numbers.
3: That's quite cute.
4: You know, I know you're gay.
3: That's quite cute.
5: You're allowed to say that. I give you permission.
2: Yeah, thank you for that validation. Yeah.
5: Rainbow tick.
2: Yeah. Well, rainbow tick, I mean. Yeah. So, like, man, you know, I assume all parents are like this. You try and give your first child, like, all the gifts, right?
3: Yeah.
2: Like, you try and, like, make sure that they get brought into this world feeling all the love. And you get excited. Like, people will go buy the little Nike shoes and, you know, all the cool outfits and all that sort of stuff, right? And all the best toys. So, I got my son, like, a whole bunch of cool toys.
3: Yeah.
2: He picked his own toy the other day, and he's forgotten about it now, but it's a giraffe called Sophie, right? And he just chews it. It's like a teething toy, right?
3: Yeah.
2: Then I was like, where's Sophie? Sarah's like, oh, he's not into it anymore. And I was like, oh, cool. Okay, sweet. That thing costs $40, right?
3: Yep.
2: So he's just passed that to the side. My son's favorite toy at the moment is a flannel.
3: Yeah.
2: It's like, come on, man.
3: Let him be a simple
2: bro,
3: man.
2: A flannel?
4: Sophie's just in the back now,
2: the
4: jealous.
2: The way he smiles at that flannel, yeah. I'm like, come on, man.
0: Do you still have your childhood toy, your favourite childhood toy?
5: No, unfortunately I don't. But because I hang out with a toddler very often, I get to experience all of her childhood toys. And it is so good.
0: I saw you playing with some Spider-Man toys over the weekend.
5: Yes.
0: And I actually think they were for you, not for...
5: They were. It was very selfish. We went to a toy library, which is lit, by the way.
0: Mm-hmm.
5: And I was like, look at these Marvel Spider-Man
2: toys. You should get these.
5: Wow. And she actually didn't want them, and then I just got them anyway.
0: Yeah, you forced her to get them.
5: Yeah.
0: Yeah, great parenting.
5: And she loves them.
0: Oh, good to hear. It's Aaron and Eads covering the My Morning Crew because they're out on leave at the moment.
5: Mm-hmm.
0: So we're just taking through the best moments and some music as well. This is new music. Noble, Femi.
5: Oh, so good. Yeah, Femi.
0: You're on my

0: my gosh.
1: Can we talk, Tevin Campbell? You're on the My Morning Crew. It's no My Morning Crew today. It's producer Aaron and producer Eads covering them because they're on leave.
0: We did it, Aaron.
1: We did a show. And do you know what we deserve?
0: What?
1: A vibey song.
0: Oh, yeah. Guys, go out there. Go attack your Monday. Say you like someone's shirt today. Speak to strangers. Put yourself out there. Yeah.
1: You're on George. I'm just being silly. You're on my.
0: Yeah, you're on my.
1: Mr. Poopy Pants Storm is up next.
0: Yeah.
1: You're on my.
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0: Space is certainly like the big topic for 2026. We had the Artemis crew head up and do a bit of a flyby of the moon and then managed to make their way back to Earth, which was really cool. And now there is a once in a 170,000-year rare occurrence going to happen to see the comet. Doesn't have a cool name. It's called C/2025R3. Imagine trying to rattle that off to the police if they ask you what your name is. But apparently we've got a good chance at seeing it in, here in Aotearoa. When can you see the comet? Great question. Apparently, it's not going to be visible to the naked eye. You may need like a telescope to get the best view. You'll want to look just after sunset. Make sure it's a clear night away from city lights. So I'd probably say if you're like in the city or something, move to like the rural areas, go to a hill, and you may be able to spot one of the most rarest comets to come past Earth. 170,000 years. And that's really cool. On the way, we've got some Wale and Jeremiah, Marley and Jordan with a Y. Here's Kehlani. This came in at number 2 on the My Hot 1000 last year. It's folded. Here am I.

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1: There is one that someone ticks through that I do really like. Peruse.
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3: I perused the stores today.
1: Yeah.
0: Oh, that's not like a facade?
1: It's like, look.
2: Right, we're dumb, mate.

0: My Wai, the Māori, with Te Māngai Pāho.
1: Kia ora, this is Jordan with the Y. I'm from Whangaroa in Samoa. This is mine and Chase Wood's new track, Dancing Gets To. It's a fun one, so get into it. You're

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0: Thanks to Skills Trade, got an apprentice. Skills Trade Training delivers electrical and PGD apprentice training nationwide. Coming up after break, we have got 30 minutes of your non-stop throwbacks. The likes of a Sean Paul. We're throwing it back to the year 2006 with Lloyd and Lil Wayne and You. That's coming up after the break. Plus, I want to let you know how you can win yourself a $50 KFC voucher. We'll do that in the next 15. Here am I.
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0: Kia ora, comrades. 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

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You maybe want a zinger. 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I get it, right? 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Plus, I've got DJ Severe ready to spin it up on the wheels of steel to hold out for your KFC lunchtime mix. So get yourself into the draw. Midday today is when we could be getting you hooked up. We've got Warren G on the way and Usher in your throwbacks. Here's Radna. This one is Wake Up. It's my fam.

0: Warren G and Nate Dogg teaming up for Regulate here on My Your Home of the hottest hip-hop and R&B. And if you've looked at the date today, I think you may be able to discover that it is a very special day. With that being said, everyone, happy May the 4th be with you! I think this is internationally being given, or it's been like stamped as the official Star Wars Day, because May the 4th, May the Force be with you, May the 4th be with you. You can kind of pick up the pun there. So celebrate Star Wars however you can. I will be going home and trying to get in a bit of a viewing of Star Wars A New Hope, which is one of my favourite Star Wars. The original trilogy is like one of the big ones for me. But if you're looking to branch out into something that's outside of those originals, give Andy the series ago. They're out on Disney Plus at the moment. It's a really, really, really good show. You don't have to be a Star Wars fan to like that one. It is genuinely really good. Up after the break, good Jordan Sparks on the way, some Dave and Temps and Kendrick Lamar. Here am I.
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1: Let's get the party started. See you at the bar, you was hardly talking. That's when I knew that your heart was scarring. Friends to lovers need a part to star in. Like, wait, babe, let me

Brandy and Monica, the boy is mine, here on My, your home of the hottest hip hop and R&B. The Ministry of Education want to spotlight more heroes of the classroom. And if there is a teacher that's made a positive impact on your life, you can still nominate them and we can go make their day by giving them their flowers, both literally and metaphorically. Our latest episode is live up on our Facebook and Instagram pages. If you feel the love yourself, text CLASS to 463 to see the entire video. And you can still nominate teachers by heading to my.rover.nz. All thanks to the Ministry of Education. Find out about becoming a teacher in New Zealand, whether you've just finished school, recently graduated, or looking to change careers, teaching could be for you. On the way, we've got Bruno Mars, we've got DaBaby, and YG. Here is, I love this guy's voice, hey. Almin, he's got a new album that came out about 3 weeks ago. It's definitely worth a listen. This song's called Honor. Here am I.

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0: That Bang the Baby here on my, your home of the hottest hip hop and R&B. Coming up after the break, I can see T-Pain, Haughty Shaw and Keisha Cole on the way. Plus, it is New Zealand Music Month, so I want to put some New Zealand music on your radar. It'd either be songs that hopefully you haven't heard or songs you haven't heard in a while, all right? I'm going to give you that track coming up in the next 15. Here on my.
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